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1: Working toward his recent big break, this guy was once a waiter on Broadway here in Nashville. Zach John King, get to drinking. 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

0: on the beach, Rascal Flatts, with my Lorianne Jam of the Week, Summer Nights, one of the Flatts' biggest hits from 2009. And our summer playlist continues after a quick break. 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
14: We're looking at partly cloudy skies overnight. Low of about 72. And then mostly sunny on Monday, a high of 92. Mostly sunny on Tuesday, a high of 95. Wednesday, sunny 95. Thursday, sunny 96. Friday, sunny 95. Folks, it's going to be a hot week. Heat index values, especially once we hit Tuesday, Wednesday, Thursday, going to be at or above, well into triple-digit territory. So cool down as best you can and take it easy this week. A very dangerously hot week as we close out June and enter July.
0: Leanne Crook here on the Crook and Chase Countdown. Zach Top is next, up two spots to 18, south of Sanity. Blaine.

0: by Columbia Nashville, Megan Maroney with Beautiful Things, making big moves later in our top 10. Well, next on Crook and Chase, glamping with Miranda Lambert and a preview of one of our nation's top July 4th bashes. We'll be right back.
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0: This is the Crook and Chase Countdown with a spotlight on the week's biggest hits in country music. Riley Green stays in the mix at number 16 with his recent top song, Change My Mind.

0: star Dierks Bentley. You know, last year, Dierks headlined Nashville's Let Freedom Sing concert downtown. This year, it is touted as the largest fireworks and drone show in our city's history, with all of it synchronized as our Nashville Symphony performs patriotic and American classics. Country headliners include Brothers Osborne and Clint Black, and we'll be telling you more about Clint's involvement and how you can watch this amazing celebration later in the show. In the meantime, Miranda Lambert is popping up after the break with an alternative for those of us, including me, who avoid roughing it on vacation.
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0: The Miranda Lambert set down on Creek and Chase. And coming up, a country star celebrates her birthday with a new song, and it happens to be the hottest new song radio this week. Also, we will time travel with Garth Brooks next.
1: 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And the bar is set. 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
6: looking at partly cloudy skies overnight. Low of about 72. And then mostly sunny on Monday, a high of 92. Mostly sunny on Tuesday, a high of 95. Wednesday, sunny 95. Thursday, sunny 96. Friday, sunny 95. Folks, it's going to be a hot week. Heat index values, especially once we hit Tuesday, Wednesday, Thursday, going to be at or above, well into triple-digit territory. So cool down as best you can and take it easy this week. A very dangerously hot week as we close out June and enter July.
0: Listening to the Crook and Chase Countdown. On deck now, a summer classic from Kenny Chesney. 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

Thursday, going to be at or above, well into triple-digit territory. So cool down as best you can and take it easy this week. A very dangerously hot week as we close out June and enter July.

0: This is what matters. This is beyond X's and O's. This is the difference mutual respect makes. 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This is what defines us in Kentucky. This is sportsmanship. School sports. It's not the outcome that matters most, but the way the games are played. This message presented by the Kentucky High School Athletic Association and the Kentucky High School Athletic Directors Association.
1: I'm Deborah Valentine. Peace talks planned Tuesday in Qatar after the U.S. and Iran agreed to halt fighting and talk in the Qatar area. Fighting in the Strait of Hormuz on NBC's Meet the Press, Senator Roger Marshall.
2: The major war is over, and think of this as almost just a mop-up operation. We have to press them. If they strike us, we have to strike them back by 10.
1: The fighting erupted during the 60-day memorandum of agreement after Iran launched attacks on two ships. Gas prices continue to fall nationwide. Oil industry analyst Trilby Lundberg.
3: We have another big drop in the price of gasoline. In the past 2 weeks, regular grade at retail is down 23 cents. The new price is $4.01. And in 5 weeks, it's down 58 cents.
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3: I want to be that old couple. I want to be that old guy walking behind his wife going, "It's hot. Where are we going?" That guy's earned his stripes. I like a couple that's been together so long they can start a fight without talking. And she can just look at him. He'll go, "Don't start that. Not here." Love. You say married men live longer. I think it just feels that way. My dad is starting to come unglued a little bit. He's using the wrong words to describe stuff, and he's convinced he's right. So we took him to the candle store. He walks into a store full of people, goes, "Smells like incest in here." I took him to the heart doctor for a checkup. He comes out. I go, "How'd it go?" He goes, "They put them wires on my chest. Gave me a KGB. I'm clear." I say, "You live long enough, you watch your parents become children again." My dad's 67. My son is 7. I took them to Disney World. They're the same person.
4: It's hot. I gotta pee. How much further is it?
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6: 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Basically, the guy's talking to his heart, saying,
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4: We're looking at partly cloudy skies overnight, low of about 72, and then mostly sunny on Monday, high of 92. Mostly sunny on Tuesday, a high of 95. Wednesday, sunny 95. Thursday, sunny 96. Friday, sunny 95. Folks, it's going to be a hot week. Heat index values, especially once we hit Tuesday, Wednesday, Thursday, going to be at or above, well into triple-digit territory. So cool down as best you can and take it easy this week. A very dangerously hot week as we close out June and enter July.

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2: News. I'm Sue Gossman. The U.S. and Iran have reportedly agreed to halt attacks in the Strait of Hormuz as peace talks are planned Tuesday in Qatar. Louisiana Senator John Kennedy telling Fox's The Big Weekend Show.
3: It would be nice to have some help from other countries in the world that depend on the Strait of Hormuz for their oil.
2: It's a race against time to find survivors of the earthquakes in Venezuela. International rescue teams are assisting them.
4: American rescue teams are here from Florida, California, and Virginia. The U.S. Embassy tells Fox the Trump administration will be here for Venezuela as long as it takes.
2: Fox's Nate Foy reporting at least 1,450 people are dead. Thousands remain missing. And wildfires along the Utah-Colorado border turning deadly. Three firefighters dead, two injured in the Knowles and Gore fires. 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
4: My dad loved us, he just didn't care about our general happiness or self-esteem. I remember one time, we were really little kids. I have two sisters and a brother, and all four of us were in our family car ride for 3 hours. My dad was driving, going down the highway, and in the distance, we see a McDonald's. We see the golden arches, and we got so excited. We started chanting, McDonald's, McDonald's, and my dad pulled into the drive-thru, and we started cheering. And then he ordered one black coffee for himself. And kept driving. And you know, as mad as that made me as a little kid, in retrospect, that is the funniest thing I have ever seen in my entire life. How perfect is that? He had a van load of little kids, and he got black coffee. The one thing from McDonald's no child could enjoy.
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4: We're looking at partly cloudy skies overnight, low of about 72, and then mostly sunny on Monday, high of 92. Mostly sunny on Tuesday, a high of 95. Wednesday, sunny 95. Thursday, sunny 96. Friday, sunny 95. Folks, it's going to be a hot week. Heat index values, especially once we hit Tuesday, Wednesday, Thursday, going to be at or above, well into triple-digit territory. So cool down as best you can and take it easy this week. A very dangerously hot week as we close out June and enter July.

0: This is what matters. This is beyond X's and O's. This is the difference mutual respect makes. This is what character looks like. This is what defines us in Kentucky. This is sportsmanship. School sports. It's not the outcome that matters most, but the way the games are played. This message presented by the Kentucky High School Athletic Association and the Kentucky High School Athletic Directors Association.
1: Fox News. I'm Deborah Valentine. Qatar will be the site of talks between the U.S. and Iran on Tuesday. The two countries have agreed to stop new strikes in the Strait of Hormuz.
2: This week, Iran struck a commercial vessel in the Strait of Hormuz. The U.S. then carried out strikes in Iran on Friday, the first since the signing of the Memorandum of Understanding. Tehran launched a drone and missile attack targeting Bahrain and Kuwait.
1: Fox's Alex Hogan. Emergency crews are working to pull survivors out of the rubble after back-to-back earthquakes in Venezuela's capital. Fox's Nate Foy reports from Caracas.
3: But the worst of this is actually in La Guaira. People from Caracas are bringing Starlinks to La Guaira so survivors can communicate with rescue workers. U.S. rescue teams are here as well.
1: Over 1,400 people are reported dead. 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
4: Wow, you sound fantastic. You have great energy. I'm excited to be here. I had a couple of Red Bulls before the show. Yeah, they say Red Bull gives you wings. I'm like, nah, it gives me heart palpitations and the shakes. I like it, though. I don't even care how it tastes. Right? I feel like every time I'm drinking one, someone will tell me how bad it tastes while I'm drinking it. Obviously, I don't care. I'm like, bro, I know it tastes like Skittles and pennies. Doesn't it? It's sort of fruity, kind of metallic. It's like eating sweet tarts and drinking out of the sprinklers when you're a kid. Sometimes I have those five-hour energy shots. You ever have those? Yeah, those are fantastic, like one at a time. Yeah, two's a real bad idea. Tell you why the math doesn't add up the way you think it might. I took two one time like an idiot. I was like, oh, 5 hour energy plus 5 hour energy. I should be looking at about 10 hours of energy. That is not how that works out at all. Yeah, just so you know, you don't get 10 hours of energy. What you get is like a 45 minute panic attack.
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3: Sunny and warm for you Monday, a high of about 92, and then partly cloudy skies overnight, a low of 71. We're looking at sunny and 95 on Tuesday, sunny 95 on Wednesday, sunny 96 on Thursday, sunny 95. Maybe some scattered thunderstorms for Friday, Saturday, but going to be into the lower 90s, even into next weekend, it looks like. Very, very hot. Heat index reading, certainly, as we head into the middle part of this week, going to be well above 100 each afternoon.

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2: News. I'm Sue Guzman. The U.S. and Iran have reportedly agreed to their latest round of halting military strikes against each other. It's according to Axios. Both sides reportedly planning to resume finalizing peace talks on Tuesday. Emergency response teams from the U.S. are searching for survivors in Venezuela after the devastating earthquake.
3: Search and rescue professionals. These guys are total pros. We got over 300 of them from around the United States. They brought 200,000 pounds of very specialized gear and canine dogs.
2: John Barrett, top diplomat at the U.S. Embassy in Caracas. And a massive heat wave set to blast the eastern U.S. this week.
4: On Monday, much of the south and central U.S. will face temperatures above 90 degrees. Sweltering heat moves east on Tuesday, scorching the Midwest. Then by Wednesday, the massive heat dome will start to impact the northeast.
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4: Speaking of problems, I read this. Apparently the Israelis and Palestinians are not getting along. What the? I don't know how they're going to solve their issues. They've tried violence. That hasn't worked. But you know what they haven't tried? And I think it's worth a shot. They haven't tried a good dad. Because a good dad can solve a problem in 30 seconds. I say we send a good dad over there. What in the hell is going on over here? Well, he started it. No, he started. I don't care who started it. Knock it off. Why are you fighting anyway? Well, this is mine. No, it's mine. How about if it was neither of yours? Would you like that? How about if I took it away from both of you? You don't like that so much. Figure out how to share it. Give each other a kiss and a hug. Say you love each other. Get a good night's sleep. We're going to have a great day tomorrow.
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3: Sunny and warm for your Monday, a high of about 92, and then partly cloudy skies overnight, a low of 71. We're looking at sunny and 95 on Tuesday, sunny 95 on Wednesday, sunny 96 on Thursday, sunny 95. Maybe some scattered thunderstorms for Friday, Saturday, but going to be into the lower 90s even into next weekend, it looks like. Very, very hot. Heat index reading certainly as we head into the middle part of this week. Going to be well above 100 each afternoon.

0: This is what matters. This is beyond X's and O's. This is the difference mutual respect makes. This is what character looks like. This is what defines us in Kentucky. This is sportsmanship. School sports. It's not the outcome that matters most, but the way the games are played. This message presented by the Kentucky High School Athletic Association and the Kentucky High School Athletic Directors Association.
1: News. I'm Deborah Valentine. The U.S. and Iran will hold talks in Qatar on Tuesday. The two countries have agreed to stop recent attacks, which began after the IRGC fired at two ships in the Strait of Hormuz.
2: According to U.S. Central Command, a variety of different targets were hit, including military surveillance sites, air defense capabilities, communication systems, and mine layers.
1: Fox's Trey Yinks reporting from Tel Aviv. A massive heat wave will blanket portions of the U.S. heading into the 4th of July weekend. Fox's Ashley Strohmeyer has details.
3: On Monday, much of the south and central U.S. will face temperatures above 90 degrees. Sweltering heat moves east on Tuesday, scorching the Midwest.
1: On Wednesday, the heat wave moves into the northeast with temperatures forecast to hover above 100 degrees. Many areas are expected to set new temperature records. 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
4: I went to the doctor, and I wanted to make sure that I was okay for the road. The doctor did a blood test, a stress test, and blood pressure, and they were really good. Now, the doctor looked at me shocked. She goes, these numbers are good. She goes, did you know you're allergic to wheat? I did not know that. The next time, one of my friends call me and say, John, we're going wheat picking. Would you like to come? I'll have to say no. Then I thought, wait a minute, maybe I should ask questions. Wheat is flour. I said, what does this wheat thing mean? She said, do you eat a lot of gluten? I don't know what gluten is, but yes, I would say yes. I think I'm mostly gluten, to be honest with you. I don't know. And she gave me a book of things that have gluten in it. You know what has gluten in it? Everything! I didn't take it well. Have you tried gluten-free stuff? It needs gluten. Then I tried some gluten-free bread. I immediately asked for gluten spread so that I might reintroduce the gluten. I hope they make I Can't Believe It's Not Gluten. The gluten-free bread doesn't toast. It broke the toaster.
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7: Sunny and warm for your Monday, a high of about 92, and then partly cloudy skies overnight, a low of 71. We're looking at sunny and 95 on Tuesday, sunny 95 on Wednesday, sunny 96 on Thursday, sunny 95. Maybe some scattered thunderstorms for Friday, Saturday, but going to be into the lower 90s, even into next weekend, it looks like. Very, very hot. Heat index reading, certainly, as we head into the middle part of this week, going to be well above 100 each afternoon.

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We're going to get away and spend a little time at the beach this summer.

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2: News, I'm Sue Guzman. The U.S. and Iran have reportedly agreed to halt attacks in the Strait of Hormuz as peace talks are planned Tuesday in Qatar. Louisiana Senator John Kennedy telling Fox's The Big Weekend Show.
3: It would be nice to have some help from other countries in the world that depend on the Strait of Hormuz for their oil.
2: It's a race against time to find survivors of the earthquakes in Venezuela as international rescue teams are assisting in the search.
4: American rescue teams are here from Florida, California, and Virginia. The U.S. Embassy tells Fox the Trump administration will be here for Venezuela as long as it takes.
2: Fox's Nate Foy, at least 1,450 people are dead. Thousands are still missing. And wildfires along the Utah-Colorado border turning deadly, killing three firefighters, injuring two in the Knowles and Gore fires. 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
2: I want to be that old couple. I want to be that old guy walking behind his wife going, "It's hot, where are we going?" That guy's earned his stripes. I like a couple that's been together so long they can start a fight without talking. She can just look at him. He'll go, "Don't start that, not here." That's love. You say married men live longer. I think it just feels that way. My dad is starting to come unglued a little bit. He's using the wrong words to describe stuff, and he's convinced he's right. So we took him to the candle store. He walks into a store full of people, goes, "Smells like incest in here." I took him to the heart doctor for a checkup. He comes out. I go, "How'd it go?" He goes, "They put them wires on my chest. Gave me a KGB. I'm clear." I say, "You live long enough, you watch your parents become children again." My dad's 67. My son is 7. I took them to Disney World. They're the same person.
3: 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I gotta pee. How much further is it?
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4: Hey y'all, it's Luke Combs. Here's my song. I just wanna be by you. I'm ready to kind of step into this next chapter and see what it looks like, man. This record is my

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3: Sunny and warm for your Monday, a high of about 92, and then partly cloudy skies overnight, a low of 71. We're looking at sunny and 95 on Tuesday, sunny 95 on Wednesday, sunny 96 on Thursday, sunny 95, maybe some scattered thunderstorms for Friday, Saturday, but going to be into the lower 90s even into next weekend, it looks like. Very, very hot. Heat index reading certainly as we head into the middle part of this week, going to be well above 100 each afternoon.

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1: News. I'm Deborah Valentine. International rescue teams racing against the clock to attempt to rescue those trapped in the rubble in Venezuela following Wednesday's earthquakes. Fox's Ashley Strohmeyer.
2: The death toll has now surpassed more than 1,400 and is expected to keep rising. Nearly 70,000 others are reported missing and thousands of buildings are destroyed.
1: According to U.S. Southern Command, the State Department is leading the federal response to those quakes. Following oral arguments, the U.S. Supreme Court is expected to issue a decision on birthright citizenship today.
3: Justices have at least two more days remaining in the term as they finalize eight cases still outstanding. Among the high-profile opinions, a ruling on President Trump's executive order to eliminate birthright citizenship.
1: Fox's Jared Halpern. Three federal firefighters reported dead battling Mesa County wildfires at the Utah-Colorado border. 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
2: My dad loved us, he just didn't care about our general happiness or self-esteem. I remember one time, we were really little kids. I have two sisters and a brother, and all four of us were in our family car ride for 3 hours. My dad was driving, going down the highway, and in the distance, we see a McDonald's. We see the golden arches, and we got so excited. We started chanting, McDonald's, McDonald's, and my dad pulled into the drive-thru, and we started cheering. And then he ordered one black coffee for himself and kept driving. And you know, as mad as that made me as a little kid, in retrospect, that is the funniest thing I have ever seen in my entire life. How perfect is that? He had a van load of little kids and he got black coffee. The one thing from McDonald's no child could enjoy.
1: 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Laughs on Break.

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1: Sunny and warm for you Monday, a high of about 92, and then partly cloudy skies overnight, a low of 71. We're looking at sunny and 95 on Tuesday, sunny 95 on Wednesday, sunny 96 on Thursday, sunny 95, maybe some scattered thunderstorms for Friday, Saturday, but going to be into the lower 90s, even into next weekend, it looks like. Very, very hot. Heat index reading, certainly, as we head into the middle part of this week, going to be well above 100 each afternoon.

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3: I'm Sue Guzman. It is a race against time to find survivors of the earthquakes in Venezuela as international rescue teams are assisting in the search.
4: 33 people rescued over the weekend, but some 1,500 are confirmed dead after last week's double earthquake in Venezuela.
3: Fox's Jonathan Savage, thousands remain missing. U.S. and Iran have reportedly agreed to halt attacks in the Strait of Hormuz. Peace talks are planned Tuesday in Qatar. Louisiana Republican Senator John Kennedy pushing back on claims that the Islamic Republic is more powerful than it was before the conflict with the U.S.
5: Iran right now is like a really old man who can't afford to catch a cold. We have degraded them deeply. That's why we went in. They've got three wheels down and their axle dragging.
3: America's listening to Fox News.
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9: Wow, you sound fantastic. You have great energy. I'm excited to be here. I had a couple of Red Bulls before the show. Yeah, they said Red Bull gives you wings. I'm like, nah, it gives me heart palpitations and the shakes. I like it, though. I don't even care how it tastes. Right? I feel like every time I'm drinking one, someone will tell me how bad it tastes while I'm drinking it. Obviously, I don't care. I'm like, bro, I know it tastes like Skittles and pennies. Doesn't it? It's sort of fruity, kind of metallic. It's like eating sweet tarts and drinking out of the sprinklers when you're a kid. Sometimes I have those 5-hour energy shots. You ever have those? Yeah, those are fantastic, like one at a time. Yeah, 2's a real bad idea. Tell you why the math doesn't add up the way you think it might. I took 2 one time like an idiot. I was like, oh, 5-hour energy plus 5-hour energy. I should be looking at about 10 hours of energy. That is not how that works out at all. Yeah, just so you know, you don't get 10 hours of energy. What you get is like a 45-minute panic attack.
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3: This is Kentucky Farm Bureaus across Kentucky. There are now a dozen cases of animals infected with New World screwworm in the U.S., 11 in Texas, 1 in New Mexico. Kentucky Agriculture Commissioner Jonathan Chell says the Commonwealth is on guard for the pest.
4: What is being done in Kentucky is we at the Kentucky Department of Agriculture are supporting our USDA Secretary and President Trump's 5-point plan to combat the screwworm problem that we have. Our Kentucky Department of Agriculture state veterinarian has imposed additional movement restrictions and inspections on animals coming from infected states. And these restrictions are posted on our KDA website. We're working with our state and federal agriculture and wildlife and public health partners to develop these comprehensive, cohesive response strategies if the pest is detected in Kentucky.
3: Detailed information on import restrictions for the Commonwealth available at the KDA's website. That's kyagr.com. This is Across Kentucky.
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13: Sunny and warm for your Monday, a high of about 92, and then partly cloudy skies overnight, a low of 71. We're looking at sunny and 95 on Tuesday, sunny 95 on Wednesday, sunny 96 on Thursday, sunny 95. Maybe some scattered thunderstorms for Friday, Saturday, but going to be into the lower 90s even into next weekend, it looks like. Very, very hot. Heat index reading certainly as we head into the middle part of this week. Going to be well above 100 each afternoon. We'll be right back.

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1: 6:03. I'm Chris Jesse.
2: And I'm Lori Houchins. In patchy fog, we have 72 degrees.
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3: News. I'm CJ Pump. The ceasefire in the road to a peace deal is back on following strikes from Iran and the U.S. over the weekend.
4: U.S. officials say technical talks between the two countries will move forward as planned. The goal here for the Trump administration in the short term remains keeping the Strait of Hormuz open and safe. But this week, those more detailed discussions on Iran's nuclear program will proceed.
3: That's Fox's Trey Yinks in Tel Aviv. Iran's deputy foreign minister says technical working group meetings are not scheduled for this week. That from Iranian media. Waiting in the U.S. Supreme Court expected to issue rulings in several cases before the end of its current term.
5: Among the
3: Yinks in Tel Aviv, Iran's deputy foreign minister says technical working group meetings are not scheduled for this week. That from Iranian media. Waiting in the U.S. Supreme Court expected to issue rulings in several cases before the end of its current term.
5: Among the high-profile opinions, a rule

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2: For Monday, it is June 29th, and from the Studio 101 News Desk, I'm Chris Jesse. Following heavy rain across the region Saturday and early Sunday, flash flooding conditions happened on several roads. Now, most flooded areas were covered and receded quickly. A few flooded spots remain, but some areas were affected beyond being blocked by the water. Roads that remain closed due to pavement or structural damage from flooding include, here in Hart County, Kentucky Highway 88, that's Hardyville Road, due to a washout at mile point 27.5. If you're unfamiliar with where that is, it's near Monroe, about 3.5 miles east of Hardyville. And then in Grayson County, Kentucky 411, that's Rabbit Flat Road, closed due to a washout. Kentucky 2766, that's Caney Creek Road, also closed because of a washout. And Kentucky 1655, that's Wilson Church Road, closed due to a washout. Much of this area received anywhere from 10 to 12 inches of rain within about a 24-hour period from Saturday into early Sunday morning. And though in times past we've had much worse flooding, the element of flash flooding, quick rain, a lot of rain over a concentrated area, that element of flash flooding, again, pretty historic here across this region. And depending upon where you are here in Kentucky, with the rain we've had this weekend, it's going to go down likely as the first or second wettest June in our recorded history. All this moisture in the ground evaporating, it's going to help the surface level air feel nice and juicy, muggy over the next several days. We're going to see a hot air mass build in with humidity anyway. So again, this is just going to be a really, really nasty few days ahead for us, even though we're going to see temperatures probably not in the record-breaking territory. The heat index values with added humidity here, it's going to feel really, really hot the next few days. Right on cue with the forecast, the Hart County Fair getting underway, and we'll tell you what you can expect for the fair each day this week coming up.
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2: The Reds attempted to sweep the Pirates in a 3-game weekend series on Sunday. Wasn't to be, though. The Reds lost 9-4 to Pittsburgh, and the Reds are at Milwaukee beginning tonight. 6:40, first pitch, 6:10. Our coverage begins here on WLOC Sports. It's a very important 4-game series with the Brewers up in Milwaukee. The Reds were swept by the Brewers last week in Cincinnati, so hopefully the Reds can return the favor this week up in Milwaukee. Arrangements have been announced for a Barron County man who died last week in a farming incident. A funeral service for 71-year-old Dennis Smith is scheduled for 2 p.m. Tuesday at A.F. 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Smith was working on his farm and was caught in a piece of hay equipment on Thursday evening.

0: He was pronounced deceased at the scene just after 7 p.m. Visitation will be from 10 a.m. until service time Tuesday at A.F. Crow & Son Funeral Home. 78-year-old Shelby Allen Boston of Glasgow passed away Thursday at T.J. Sampson Community Hospital, and a funeral service is scheduled for 11 this morning at A.F. Crow & Son Funeral Home. 92-year-old Lester Eugene Sewell of Glasgow passed away Thursday at his residence. He was a U.S. Army veteran and member of Coral Hill Baptist Church. A funeral service is scheduled for 11 this morning at Hatcher and Sadler Funeral Home. 56-year-old Sandra Clemens of Horse Cave passed away Thursday at her home. She was a native of Mount Airy, North Carolina, and a former employee of T. Marzetti. No service is scheduled. Cremation was chosen. Seago Funeral Home is conducting that arrangement. 73-year-old Terry Meredith of Bee Spring passed away Thursday at Edmondson Nursing and Rehabilitation Center in Brownsville. He was a member of Cedar Grove Baptist Church, and a funeral service is scheduled for 2 Tuesday afternoon at Patton's Brownsville Chapel. Burial will follow in Bright Meredith Cemetery. Visitation is from 11 until service time Tuesday at Patton's Brownsville Chapel. 81-year-old Alice Marie Collins of Cave City passed away on Friday. A memorial visitation is scheduled from 10 a.m. to 2 p.m. today at Seago Funeral Home with cremation to follow. 85-year-old Roy William Buchanan of Glasgow passed away Friday at T.J. Sampson Community Hospital. A funeral service is scheduled for 1 Tuesday afternoon at Hatcher and Sadler Funeral Home, and burial will follow in DeWeese Cemetery. Visitation is from 4 until 8 this evening and from 9 a.m. until service time on Tuesday at Hatcher and Sadler Funeral Home. 72-year-old Rodney Cleve Smith of Glasgow passed away Friday at Skyline Medical Center in Nashville. A funeral service is scheduled for 3:30 Tuesday afternoon at Hatcher and Sadler Funeral Home. Burial will follow in Lick Branch Cemetery. Visitation is from 10 until service time on Tuesday at Hatcher and Sadler Funeral Home. 85-year-old Thelma Evelyn Payne Kingry of Glasgow passed away Saturday at Signature Healthcare. A funeral service is scheduled for 2 Wednesday afternoon at Hatcher and Sadler Funeral Home, and burial will follow in Glasgow Municipal Cemetery. Visitation is from 10 a.m. until service time on Wednesday at Hatcher and Sadler Funeral Home. 89-year-old Marie Zane Nagel Davenport of Campbellsville and formerly of Greensburg passed away Saturday at Taylor Regional Hospital. A funeral service is scheduled for 1 Thursday afternoon at Coward and Parrott Funeral Home, and burial will follow in Davenport Cemetery. Visitation is from 10 a.m. until service time on Thursday at Coward and Parrott Funeral Home. Lori Houchins is in the Studio 101 Radar Lab. 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
4: We do have a heat advisory in effect through Thursday with heat index readings reading as much as 110 midweek. Mostly sunny today, a high of 92. Overnight, mostly clear with a low around 75. More sunshine for Tuesday, a high of 94. And Tuesday night, mostly clear with a low around 74. Looking at Wednesday, we'll see sunny skies, a high near 95. And Thursday, mostly sunny and a high around 94. 85. And then on Friday, we'll see a slight chance of thunderstorms and a high around 93. And currently, we do have some patchy fog, and we're at 72 degrees. 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
6: It's a new week, new sports. Kentucky, how are you? I'm Scott Fitzgerald. Let's jump right into it with baseball. The Reds hoping to carry some momentum into this week. However, they couldn't complete the sweep of the Pirates. They fall 9-4 yesterday. Ryan O'Hearn homered twice and drove in four runs, while Brady Singer was tagged for five runs in four in the third innings. The Natty now heads to Milwaukee. Nick Lodolo gets the start against Brewers lefty Robert Gasser. The Reds are hoping to avoid a major injury to their designated hitter, though. Eugenio Suarez exited the loss yesterday after being hit by a pitch. Skipper Terry Francona says he'll have a CT scan later today. It was a big weekend in Churchill Downs. Magnitude stamped himself as the nation's top older horse. He pulled away to win the $2 million Stephen Foster. The Steve Asmussen trainee won his fourth straight race, defeating Horse of the Year Sovereignty by more than five lengths. In other news, however, Derby winner and Belmont winner Golden Tempo will miss the Jim Dandy Stakes after battling a bacterial infection. My trainer, Cherie DeVoe, expects him to be back in time for the Travers at Saratoga in late August. Kentucky's basketball summer practices are turning heads, and one of the biggest surprises has been freshman guard Mason Williams, the son of Wildcats assistant and former NBA standout Mo Williams. All the recruit is impressed to include turning the head of that expected starter, Zoom Diallo.
7: I feel like he's a sleeper. He's a worker. He's been surrounded by, of course, his dad, a humble kid. And I feel like no matter what situation he is, he's going to be able to work and apply. I feel like he surprised me. Everybody may say he wasn't a highly touted guy, but I feel like those guys are the most dangerous because, again, they have a chip on their shoulder.
6: And the Golf Travelers Championship will be decided today. World number one Scotty Scheffler rolled into a clutch par putt on the 18th hole yesterday to force a sudden death playoff with Victor Hovland. Meanwhile, Kentucky native Justin Thomas finished at 14 under, tied for 15th after closing with a 3 under 67. And the World Cup knockout stages began yesterday. It was Canada getting a 1-0 win over South Africa. Have a great day, Kentucky. I'm Scott Fitzgerald.
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0: morning, everybody.
1: Good morning, Chris.
0: It's a Monday.
1: Yep. Told you.
0: My inner climactic soul is melting as we speak. Like the Wicked Witch of the West. I'm melting. He just goes on and on about the hot weather, doesn't he?
1: At least the days are getting, what, a half a minute shorter each day or something?
0: Yeah, something like that.
1: That'll help you a little bit.
0: Good morning to all our regulars, too, in addition to Lar.
1: Yeah.
0: Being back. Scott's back from his... He sent me this from his cruise.
1: Isn't that pretty?
0: Yeah, it's just water, right? It's water and sky. What a beautiful, just a
1: beautiful blue.
0: Just a beautiful blue. He says it's good to be back himself.
1: Back on land.
0: I mean, I hear him, but I don't know that I believe him.
1: Maybe there was something that happened. We don't know.
0: Ain't no buffet for you to walk to right now there, Sir Scott.
1: Yep.
0: The ice cream machine costs you money if you go get it this morning.
1: Maybe he's had to buy bigger pants this morning. I don't know. He may eat too much.
0: I've seen him on all his cruise pictures here the last few days, too.
1: Oh.
0: P1 AP. So.
1: Everybody cruising.
0: I guess so. I've told this story before, I guess. One of my favorite things to do on the cruise ship is...
1: Put your mouth under the ice cream machine?
0: Well, not quite... That's not sanitary, Lori.
1: But if you weren't worried about that.
0: I don't know if it'd be fun to eat that way.
1: You're going to get brain freeze, definitely.
0: Yeah. And that hurt. What do you do? People talk about putting your roach. That's a whole other story. Brain freezes. We need to. I'm going to write down brain freeze
1: for another day.
0: Yeah, we need to talk about brain freezes. This week coming up, I'm sure. That'll be an issue. All right. I said, what I love to do on cruise ships, and I've told this maybe before, if you're a P1 listener, you've heard us say, I'm an artist with the cone, with the ice cream cone.
1: You want to make it look pretty?
0: I do. I want the swirl to look right, especially if it's not just vanilla or chocolate. If it's the vanilla chocolate swirl, it's got a pattern to it. And, you know, as you hold the handle down and you build it up. Here's the key. If you've never been through the artistic class of how to make a swirl soft serve cone, you jam the cone up into the nozzle when you first start, right?
1: Okay.
0: You've got to get that bottom of the cone injected with
1: some ice cream.
0: Ice cream. Right. If you just start swirling immediately, you've done lost it.
1: Yeah, you got to make sure it's plenty full.
0: Yeah, it's going to sink down. You got to build the foundation. You got to shove it up in there.
1: All right.
0: Shove it up in there.
1: Put your back into it, Chris.
0: Put your back into it. Pull that handle and let it get gooped down in there real good, down in the cone.
1: Right.
0: And then as it comes up to the top, then you start gently. There you go. All right, now we're doing a little.
1: Now you're going to do the swirl around.
0: You're doing a little. I'm showing Lori. I'm pulling the handle. And then you drop it down a little bit, and then you just start swirling it.
1: Okay.
0: And I'm not kidding you. I have made one I know 16 inches tall before.
1: Oh, my goodness.
0: And you walk down the hallway or walk down the promenade, and kids are looking at,
1: I want that.
0: It's like you've got some bright-eyed toy for Christmas morning that the kids want.
1: Mm-hmm.
0: They're punching their parents in the arm. Daddy, mommy, I want that. Get me one. And then... the parents look at me, and then they're like...
1: We're going to have that everywhere.
0: They give me the eye roll, I'm like, hey, this is not for your kids, and I'm not showing off. This is for me.
1: That's Chris.
0: That's for me.
1: I was going to say, they could hire you to do that for the kids.
0: Yeah, hey, I'll stay there and do party favors all day long. They'd be like, do you work for Carnival? I'm like, do I speak another language? No.
1: But I will take tips.
0: Oh, me. But if you're a cruiser and you've had a good morning or had a good week, I hope you...
1: hope they enjoyed it. Bad weather, hopefully.
0: I hope the back homes don't bum you out too much. You're coming back home to tropic weather if you've been tropically, favored over the last week or two. Yeah, heat index values today, probably around 102, maybe 103, depending upon how hot we actually get. But it's going to be just a nice swamp butt humid. It's just nasty. And we got enough moisture in the ground. That's going to help it a little bit to even feel more nastier.
1: More nastier.
0: Yep. Just bear with it. The humidity midweek here, if you've got breathing issues, I don't know, just trying to stay in where the air's not so thick. Because this week's going to be the kind of week you walk out and your clothes get wet.
1: Yeah.
0: Like, really. I mean that.
1: Muggy.
0: Yeah, your clothes are going to draw the moisture out of the air. Ladies, don't worry about curling your hair this week.
1: Ain't going to do no good.
0: No good. They just fall right out.
1: I just brush mine. Come on.
0: Just like Laura said, brush it. Come on.
1: Brush your head and come on.
0: Mm-hmm. About 92 for today's high. Really gets warm probably Wednesday or Thursday will be our warmest days maybe of the week. Looking at guidance, it's going to be in the mid-90s all week. Maybe mid to upper 90s Wednesday, Thursday. We'll tweak that a little bit as we go, a couple of degrees probably. Right now, the forecast says 95, I think, for both days. I saw yesterday 97 for Thursday, but again, that's going to fluctuate up and down a degree or two depending upon the automation of the forecast that comes out. So heat index values may reach 110 mid to late week here. So that's just hot. And right in time for the Heart Cat of Fur.
1: Oh, yeah.
0: Take your swamp butt out.
1: That's right. At least it's not raining.
0: Yeah, well, and like... You know, maybe a chance of a thunderstorm Friday into Saturday. We'll see how that rolls out as well. But, we're going to finish out June. Summer brought her ugly friend with us.
1: Yeah.
0: The humidity. So.
1: Here she is.
0: They're here. Mm-hmm. They're ready to party.
1: The twins.
0: Heating humidity. Used to throw the three H's in the forecast.
1: Hot.
0: The three H's of summer. Hazy.
1: Oh, hazy.
0: Hazy, hot and humid.
1: Yeah, hot and humid.
0: Yeah. I don't know why I was in that order either, but... all right, well, enough about the weather.
1: It's okay, Chris. We're going to make it.
0: We're going to make it. Speaking of the fair, Lori, do you have a favorite fair thing? I mean, like, if Laura's going to the fair... And I'm going to quit calling you Laura. I'm sorry. If Lori's going to the fair... if Lori's going to the fair, what's the most enticing thing? County fair, you're going to go. What are you going for?
1: I like some of the games.
0: Oh, do you?
1: Yeah.
0: Really? Mm-hmm.
1: Yeah, I like to play some of the games. Of course, I don't know. They usually probably can't do a lot of skee ball, but that's one of my favorites. Yeah.
0: I've heard you say that now that you said. I mean, you don't like to whack them. Bam, bam, bam. I feel like that'd be up your alley, too.
1: I don't know. I don't think there was a lot of that back in the day when I was going.
0: Yeah.
1: Maybe.
0: But I don't feel like you get to let your temper out enough. I feel like that would be very therapeutic for you.
1: It probably would.
0: Groundhog or whatever the thing's called. Whack-a-mole.
1: Whack-a-mole.
0: You need
1: to get one of those.
0: Hey, we should put one in the lobby here.
1: We should. Anger management. Front lobby.
0: That gum tower issue. That gum computer. That gum.
1: Oh, goodness. Froze up.
0: Hail on the cars, hail cars, hail cars. Fireworks, food trucks.
1: Oh, my goodness. Yeah. Sometimes you got to let it out, I guess. It does help.
0: I've never kept score on a whack-a-mole. It's just therapeutic to play it.
1: Yeah.
0: Give them a dollar and play
1: it. Sure.
0: I've never really tried to keep score. Have you ever tried the ding, ding, ding?
1: Oh, to knock them down? I have tried it, but I didn't have much luck at it.
0: Yeah.
1: No.
0: I hate the really cheap carnival games, though. Like the ring toss over a 2-liter. Like,
1: yeah, I can't never win.
0: These are more like fall festival type things, right?
1: I know, yeah.
0: All those little cups with the...
1: the real stuff.
0: Little colored water bowls with the closed up tops on.
1: The cheap stuff.
0: Yeah, and you toss the ping pong ball. Like... It's a 2-liter. I paid $2 to play the... Will you just give me a 2-liter?
1: Give me a 2-liter.
0: Come on.
1: That's how they make the money.
0: I know it.
1: The lemonade. Now, that's something I like, too.
0: Okay. Yeah, good, squeezed, frozen. You like the frozen slushy lemonade?
1: Oh, yeah. If they've got that, I'll definitely want that.
0: The slushy stuff brings on the brain freeze to me quicker than anything else.
1: But I love it.
0: Yeah. I like in the fall, of course, you know, we're past summer, but go down to the fall. Mm-hmm. Usually have to go to the fall down to Jack. Have you ever been to Jackson's Orchard?
1: I have. Mm-hmm.
0: They'll have usually hot apple cider, if that's your thing, and then they'll have the cider slushy.
1: No.
0: The apple cider slushy.
1: That's what I do.
0: Mm-hmm. Oh, my. With some ice cream.
1: Some ice cream?
0: My.
1: Okay.
0: Yeah, that's good stuff. Lemonade and a funnel cake for me. Okay, noted.
1: That sounds good.
0: Yeah, I like the funnel cake as long as I'm upwind when I'm carrying it. I always have disasters with funnel cakes. I get a powder face.
1: Mm-hmm. Oh, okay, gotcha.
0: Yeah. That's going from windy band competitions all those years. You sat in the stand, somebody mm-hmm. next to you, you didn't even get to eat any of the funnel cake, but you got their sugar all over your face. Like, you owe me about a bite or two of that because I just took a hit from your sugar indulgence. But as far as the fair, like if you were going, you said for the games, but would you rather go for the rides and the carnival type stuff, or are you going to the fried pie contests or the beauty pageants?
1: Well, I've been wanting to put Kenley in one. She's never been in one yet.
0: Oh, okay.
1: So
0: cute.
1: That would be nice to put her in one.
0: Dress up your baby doll and take it to the show.
1: Take her to the show.
0: Yeah. Show her off.
1: Of course, I like the Demolition Derby if they have that.
0: This one is mine. I'm talking about the kid again.
1: Oh, the kid again.
0: This one will be mine.
1: It's mine. Bring the crown over here.
0: Well. Then you can take her, give her ice cream, set her in the stands with her sash on while you watch.
1: Oh, watch Demolition Derby.
0: Get it!
1: Get it!
0: Hit him!
1: Tell him, Nanny.
0: You're like, oh, they're gonna... No!
1: It didn't crash.
0: I'll be honest, I've never been to a real... in person. I mean, I've watched them on TV, which probably is mediocre with its actual...
1: Yeah, you got to see the
0: feelings.
1: Stuff.
0: Like, I want to... You need to feel the crash.
1: You're better off to be there.
0: Yeah. Never seen one in person, I don't think. A Demolition Derby.
1: Oh, they're fun.
0: Would you drive in one?
1: Oh, I don't know.
0: When you're all caged up and got all the... Sounds like a glutton for punishment.
1: Yeah. I wouldn't now. Maybe back years ago, I might have, but not now. I don't want to knock nothing else loose.
0: Lori be walking down the hall crooked like, oh...
1: I'm hurting.
0: I won the demo derby. It's what Gamma is worth it.
1: Bandaged up, wearing crutches.
0: Hey, y'all, watch
1: Black
0: this.
1: Eye.
0: Oh, yeah. if I'm going to the fair, I want a judge. I'm not going to lie.
1: Oh, you want to be the judge?
0: Yeah,
1: okay.
0: I want to be the judge.
1: Mm-hmm.
0: No, not at the beauty contest.
1: The ribs.
0: Yes. I want, like, the pulled chicken.
1: Oh, yeah.
0: I know you did a... Didn't you judge a... Blackberry cobbler contest or something one time.
1: Yes, it was torture. I mean, they were good.
0: Yeah.
1: But there were so many. We had like 200 some entries or something. It was ridiculous.
0: Dwayne was telling Laura, like, you don't eat the whole thing. You just...
1: Well, I found one that's good, I guess. There's so many. There's no way.
0: Now, they're expecting to take some of that back home, Lori.
1: I know.
0: The judges ate all my cobbler.
1: That's a good thing. It was good.
0: And I didn't even win.
1: I think we had to finally put it in sections. And each judge had to take a...
0: Kind of group them and then...
1: Yeah.
0: Yeah.
1: Because there's no way you could eat all those. You could not even sample them, you know.
0: Like, don't take this as a negative. It's not. It's a literal inquiry. Like, what qualifies you? Like, they have this... For years, they've had the split white oak basket contest. Is that on the agenda this year? I don't know.
1: It usually is.
0: I saw that, quite honestly with you.
1: That's usually been a
0: yes.
1: staple.
0: Split white oak basket contest. What qualifies you to be the judge of the split white oak basket contest? I mean, isn't a contest supposed to be judged by somewhat of a...
1: It would have to be.
0: ...panel of peers?
1: Someone who knows about that craft and, you know, and can look for the little things.
0: Is that like the niche of life we all need to be in? Is like some county fair judging category where you're so revered and so widely known, they just pay you to go from Kansas to Iowa to Kentucky and judge county fair split up white oak bat.
2: I'm the split white oak basket contest expert of the Midwest.
1: I'm the expert.
2: I judge.
1: You would have to be some type of expert. Yeah.
0: You know, they put me up in Motel 8s and little towns all across the country.
1: I'm gonna sign up for this.
0: All summer long. That's my job.
1: Mm-hmm. I might do that blackberry contest.
0: Mm-hmm.
1: You get me a band and buy me breakfast.
0: Lori's on her. Lori won't be with us for the next month, the month of July. She's on tour with her blackberry cobbler judging duties.
1: Across the country.
0: Let's fast forward. It's August 1. Lori rolls in. Dadgum, Lori. That's not a suntan. Lord, how many blackberries did you eat, woman? She walks by smelling like a
1: blackberry.
0: Mm-hmm. She gets a little hot, a little sweaty. Little hot flash going on. Yep. Like, woo!
1: Here we go.
0: She's sweating blackberry juice, y'all.
1: Been there too long.
0: Oh, babe. That would be the life. I mean, I guess, if, you know.
1: It would be nice.
0: There's a part of my life, like, don't get me wrong, I want no part of, because I'm sure a lot of county fairs, we always kid and stuff about the Hart County Fair. Oh, that means it's going to storm, we're going to rain. You know, we have our wisecrack jokes, everybody says. And I try not to say them, because I know they're not real. But people say them. But there is no way I would be. Is it proper to say carny? Is that a bad term?
1: Carny?
0: A carny. You know, carnival worker that goes from town to town to town to town.
1: Okay, gotcha.
0: No, not for me.
1: I don't think I'd want that job.
0: Hot, sweaty setup. So, I mean, if you're used to it, I guess that's part of it too, right?
1: Yeah.
0: A guy like me.
1: He'd probably get it up pretty quick.
0: Loves his air conditioning. Yeah. Mm-hmm. Get fed up with it. Fed up with it all.
1: Nothing would work for me, I'm sure.
0: Yeah.
1: So I'd just be there all day and all night.
0: Mm-hmm. Laura's still cleaning the grease trap.
1: Yep.
0: Get on there and grease that tilt-a-whirl.
1: Yeah. Oh, I hate that thing. Hate the tilt-a-whirl.
0: Laura said, where do these screws go? I don't know.
1: They're just extras.
0: Toss them in the garbage can over.
1: Oh, man, that's horrible. Somebody's going to fling out of there. That'd be bad.
0: I was a worker, I would, just for the fun of it, I'd leave like a bunch of nuts and bolts out, like right on the platform where you get on.
1: Oh no.
0: Big torque wrench or a hammer, some duct tape, just leave it all right there. For no purpose, obviously, just.
1: Yeah, just for show.
0: Just for show.
1: People would not be getting on the ride.
0: See how many people ask.
1: Where'd that go to?
0: Yeah. Oh man.
1: Do you dare get on the ride?
0: Those are all the stereotypes of the fair.
1: Yep.
0: Somebody asked a no.
1: It's not about the man eating chicken, is it?
0: No, it was going to be a thing about the House of Mirrors. I can't do those too well.
1: House of Mirrors.
0: Yeah.
1: I have done those.
0: Yeah.
1: Not always easy to find your way out.
0: Yeah.
1: Like you think it would be.
0: Is it wrong for a really tall, slender person to go into the House of Mirrors?
1: I don't think so.
0: You don't think so?
1: As long as it's tall enough.
0: Very obese, you know, my 600-pound life kind of person. Is it wrong for them to go in there?
1: I don't know. They might not want to if they can't find their way out.
0: Well, I was just talking about, like...
1: Now you're making me claustrophobic.
0: The House of Mirrors makes, you know, you don't know. Is it, what am I looking at? Is it real or is it...
1: Yeah.
0: Like a little person should say. Would that be wrong for them to go into a House of
1: Mirrors?
0: They
1: may get lost in there. Not find them. Till you take it down.
0: Yeah.
1: There she is.
0: I'm glad Lori's innocent humor escaped my puns there. She may be diverting on purpose, but if that was funny to any of y'all out there, let's get together. We'll watch an episode of Seinfeld later.
1: All right. We won't put you in the House of Mirrors.
0: Yeah. 6:43 is the time. Lori back with us after a vacation. Dwayne will be joining us here in a bit. I'm Chris Jesse. Thanks for hanging out with us. Man, we gave away a ton of stuff while you was gone. We water parked it up all week last week.
1: All right.
0: He's like, the heat's coming.
1: There we go.
0: Go to the water park. Gave away a bunch of Beach Bend tickets, bunch of Holiday World tickets. We may do something like that this morning if you're feeling right. Water parky.
1: Yeah. Sounds good.
0: Old tarp and water sprinkler out in the backyard. Water hose sounds good, too.
1: Mm-hmm.
0: Little Dawn dish detergent.
1: Have some fun with that. Slide down the hill.
0: Comedian Dusty Slay was listening to his Trailer Park Water Park special over the weekend.
1: I'll have to listen to that.
0: Yeah, he's funny. Dusty's got a real, I mean, like, he's got one of the true mullets still out there right now.
1: True mullet.
0: Yeah. And it's a clean one, like, right? It's just a...
1: Mm-hmm. It's not a wig, right?
0: It's a nice... I don't think so. I think it's a nice, clean, real...
1: Mm-hmm.
0: I don't think it's an act. I think he's real.
1: Okay.
0: He's part of Nate Bargatze's crew.
1: Oh, that crew. Okay.
0: Crew of boys.
1: Mm-hmm.
0: But anyway, Dusty said, yeah, I came to the trailer park. I don't know why they call it a trailer park. When I think of park, I think of fun. I think of theme park.
1: Mm-hmm.
0: Water park. That's trailer park.
1: Trailer park.
0: But we tried to build our own water park in a trailer park one time.
1: So right.
0: Some Dawn dish liquid detergent. We took some, you know, water hose, old tarp.
1: Yep.
0: Like, eh, kind of works. Maybe we should jump something.
1: Yeah, that would be in there too.
0: So we took it up to an old stump that had been cut down.
1: Mm-hmm.
0: I said, that's not how that works.
1: That's not going to work.
0: Broken ribs, hurt shoulder.
1: Mm-hmm.
0: I was a kid, I got used to it. That stump didn't jump, it blocked.
1: Right, right.
0: There's a reason why they call it stump.
1: Stump, I'm stumped.
0: It's not a ramp.
1: Right.
0: Never thinking of it as a ramp that catapults us into the air. Did you ever have a real slip and slide?
1: No, I didn't. The kids did. I think, yeah, they did. And we made, you know, one of the homemade ones.
0: Yeah, yeah.
1: We used plastic, like a tough plastic.
0: Mm-hmm.
1: Put down the heel and put the dish liquid on it.
0: Oh, okay.
1: Yeah. And I got on there, too. It's fun.
0: Yeah.
1: Actually, it hadn't been that many years ago.
0: Oh, wow.
1: Maybe about 10,
0: little
1: 12.
0: Little grass burn?
1: Not too bad.
0: Okay.
1: It was very long.
0: Yeah. We should have done that. I never had much of a hill to do. That was part of my problem. I mean, I had, you know, a little area of it.
1: Yeah, we kind of slope, you know.
0: You know, the slippery banana kind of thing. They just sell you the $29.95 piece of 24-inch by 12-foot.
1: Oh, you ain't going to get much out of that.
0: Yeah, they were very... And they give you those little stakes. I don't know how people didn't get sued. Get speared by a stake, they pop out of the ground after the ground been wet, right? You're throwing water right on it.
1: Mm-hmm.
0: Yeah, that didn't work very well.
1: Yeah. Almost got to make your own.
0: I was going to say, you had to mow a strip off really tight and close, or else the grass would just, I mean, it'd eventually lay down, but
1: yeah,
0: it just didn't work that well.
1: Mm-hmm.
0: Again, the grass burn.
1: Ew.
0: You know, it didn't work so well, and the kids are over it. They're ready for next.
1: Yeah. What else you got?
0: Mm-hmm.
1: Mr. Jesse.
0: Feed him some ice cream. My wife's niece, have you been to the water thing in Glasgow yet?
1: Oh, yeah.
0: You been?
1: Mm-hmm. Yep.
0: They went, I don't know, maybe last weekend, and my niece Katie showed a picture of her daughter. They had given her ice cream.
1: Okay.
0: In a cone.
1: Mm-hmm. Now, she's little, right?
0: At the water park. Yeah, she's...
1: A year
0: one
1: old?
0: And a half.
1: Okay.
0: Ish. In that stage where you can't get mad at them, but you can just whatever. Just que sera, sera.
1: Just enjoy it.
0: Of course, it was hot. This was a couple weeks ago, I guess. It was when we had the last hot spell. They went to Lower Park. So anyway, she in a bathing suit. You know, little kids licking on chocolate ice cream. It's all in her glass. She's got little...
1: Goggles?
0: She's got little... Sunshine daisies, like glasses on old daisies.
1: Oh, okay.
0: With the little daisy around them. And the tips of the daisies are all dripping with
1: ice
0: chocolate.
1: Yeah.
0: There's going down her elbow, dripping off her elbow. Her face looks like she's...
1: Oh. Yeah.
0: You know,
1: that's sweet.
0: Been underneath a chocolate cow. Now, I can
1: she's
0: watch...
1: loving it.
0: I can watch something like that in a video and kind of laugh. Mm-hmm. As a parent, in the moment...
1: Your OCD would take over.
0: I could not have handled that.
1: Couldn't take it.
0: I would have been like...
1: But well, she they're just outside, Chris.
0: I know, but she just didn't care. But see, here's what the parent who doesn't care will do.
1: Take a water hose to them.
0: Oh, they're at the water park.
1: Mm-hmm. Okay.
0: You know where I'm going with this, right?
1: All right.
0: And it's throwing the lazy river.
1: Yeah, she'll wash off.
0: Meanwhile, Chris is floating on his Lazy River Saturday sabbatical.
1: Yes. Little chocolate coming
0: by. What is that little chunk of ice cream cone and clump of ice cream? We hope it's ice cream. Floating by.
1: Yep.
0: Then you look over there and then you see the kid.
1: Mm-hmm.
0: That's the culprit.
1: Yeah.
0: Yeah, that's there, where it came,
1: there
0: from.
1: It came from. At least you're glad of that.
0: Parents over there reading a book. Like there ain't a care in the world. Sitting over there under that umbrella reading a book or on their phone, flipping through it. Like,
1: letting the kids go around.
0: I've got 200 other babysitters here with me today.
1: Mm-hmm.
0: I don't care.
1: There's older kids. They're keeping an eye. I'm all right.
0: Then you have the parent like me who's over there trying to worry about all of them. Like, I've got 200 sheep all of a sudden.
1: Yeah, and you're taking care of them.
0: Oh, that one's going to drown. Oh, that one's eating ice cream. It's all over the face. That one's life vest is halfway unbuckled. Oh, no.
1: Oh, no. Chris.
0: This one over here is using the, trying to get the back of the chair flipped up. They're going to cut their finger off with that hinge.
1: Yeah, you can't worry about the world, Chris. Can't do it all.
0: I am. Like, if I go to those places, I'm just a nervous wreck. I don't get no rest.
1: You probably don't.
0: All right.
1: I get some of that.
0: Do you? Yeah.
1: Yeah.
0: Well, had a couple of traumas in her. I mean, when I seriously do mean that when my daughter, when she was really little, she was under two. She had her finger, end of her finger was cut in a bifold closet door from other kids. They were just playing around in a bedroom at
1: oh my
0: grandparents.
1: Goodness.
0: And what? What? You know, you just... And ever since then, I've been like OCD about hearth and
1: hinges
0: brick and hinges and doors. Every time you hear a door slam when the kids are playing and meemaws, I'm like...
1: That's the first thing you're thinking. Is that finger's in there?
0: Door slam. I hope nobody's finger's in there. Yeah. I mean, it's traumatic. All right. 10 away from 7. Let's get to our history lesson next. And we tried to get away from the forecast a little bit, but we're going to dive right back into the particulars of it. As we head toward top of the hour on this Monday Up and Adam, Lori, Chris, Dwayne with you.
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9: Wow, you sound fantastic. You have great energy. I'm excited to be here. I had a couple of Red Bulls before the show. Yeah, they said Red Bull gives you wings. I'm like, nah, it gives me heart palpitations and the shakes. I like it, though. I don't even care how it tastes. Right? I feel like every time I'm drinking one, someone will tell me how bad it tastes while I'm drinking it. Obviously, I don't care. I'm like, bro, I know it tastes like Skittles and pennies. Doesn't it? It's sort of fruity, kind of metallic. It's like eating sweet tarts and drinking out of the sprinklers when you're a kid. Sometimes I have those five-hour energy shots. You ever have those? Yeah, those are fantastic, like one at a time. Yeah, two's a real bad idea. Tell you why the math doesn't add up the way you think it might. I took two one time like an idiot. I was like, oh, 5 hour energy plus 5 hour energy. I should be looking at about 10 hours of energy. That is not how that works out at all. Yeah, just so you know, you don't get 10 hours of energy. What you get is like a 45 minute panic attack.
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0: Our weather is presented by
1: Buffalo.
0: Bank of Buffalo. I've been away a while, Chris.
1: Bank of Buffalo.
0: Bank of Buffalo. All right.
1: What the sound does a buffalo make?
0: I'm not sure. Like you could be right.
1: Cross between a whale and a suffering cow. I don't
0: know. Okay. Buffalo. Yeah. Well, the heat advisory is in effect through Thursday with heat index readings reaching as high as 110 midweek. Mostly sunny today, a high near 92. Overnight, mostly clear, low around 75. Sunshine returning Tuesday with a high of 94. And by Wednesday, we'll see more sunshine, a high of 95. And right now, we do have some patchy fog and 74 degrees.
1: Sunshine bad. Snow is good. Have you seen all the meteorologists? Everybody's a comedian today. All these meteorologists are like, here's the snow outlook for this next week. They show a blank map.
0: Mm-hmm.
1: Ha ha.
0: Uh-huh.
1: Yeah, that's worse than a dad joke. Like, that's meteorology dad joke.
0: Mm-hmm.
1: Buzzer.
0: Right.
1: Gong.
0: Yep.
1: And then they brought, I saw one guy, this was a Louisville guy. You know, forecaster-wise, I really respect him, but, like, leave the comedy to a comedian.
0: Uh-oh.
1: He was like, here's our anticipated snowfall this week. It's like, he's got, you know, no in a big blue circle, mm-hmm. and he's got no but in pink in another color.
0: Okay.
1: No but in pink, and then the map is half and half blue and pink.
0: Oh, okay.
1: Snowfall this week, no. And then the other half, I'm like, come on.
0: Just tell us.
1: Just All right, history lesson, June 29th.
0: Yep, 180th day of the year, by the way. Highlights in history back in 2007. The first version of the iPhone went on sale to the public.
1: What year?
0: This is 2007. On June 29th, the first version of the iPhone went on sale to the public. Over 2.3 billion iPhones have been sold to date. Does Chris have one?
1: I have one for a work phone through the state, but I do not personally own an iPhone, and unless something drastically changes, I won't.
0: You won't?
1: Mm-mm.
0: Okay. I got a new phone over the weekend.
1: Did you? Awesome.
0: I did. I mean, it's nothing fancy, but
1: yeah.
0: Hey.
1: Yeah. I'll not be a part of the iPhone racket. With the you got to get an iPad. Then you want an iPad and a Mac, and, you know, you want the eye gear that all goes like, no. Just no.
0: Don't need all that. Well, I went back with the Android, so
1: yeah,
0: I join you. In 1767.
1: Good girl.
0: Thank you.
1: All right.
0: 1767, Britain approved the Townshend Revenue Act, which imposed import duties on glass, paint, oil, lead, paper, and tea shipped to the American colonies. Colonists bitterly protested, prompting Parliament to repeal the duties on each of the products except for tea.
1: Mm-hmm. Tea tax.
0: Tea tax.
1: I think it was funny. They bitterly protested.
0: Bitterly.
1: Oh, come on. That was funny.
0: Oh, okay.
1: It weren't no sweet tea, y'all.
0: Gone.
1: See, there's a bad joke.
0: Bad dad joke.
1: Yes.
0: All right. 1967, Jerusalem was reunified as Israel removed barricades separating the old city from the Israeli sector. And in 2009, on this date, disgraced financier Bernard Madoff received a 150-year sentence for his multi-billion-dollar fraud. Madoff died in prison in April of 2021. And today's birthdays include actor Gary Busey. He is 82 today.
1: You just have to say his name, and then immediately, if you know who Gary Busey really is, you almost just have to chuckle.
0: Yep.
1: I mean, I'm not sure that what we've seen on TV is really an act.
0: It doesn't seem that way.
1: I feel like that's really...
0: his personality.
1: Yeah, I feel like he really would be held up in a little, you know, Airstream trailer with a bunch of camo draped over the top of it. And ARs set up, and there might be grenades at his disposal.
0: Yeah, and that could really be him.
1: If there's any fresh dirt looking... areas of his front yard, you don't want to step on them, you know.
0: He could be the new Chuck Norris. I don't know.
1: Don't mess with Busey.
0: That'd
1: be a great show.
0: Wouldn't it?
1: Don't mess with Busey.
0: We should approach him with that. All right. Rock singer Colin Hay, Men at Work, is 73.
1: Oh, no.
0: Yeah.
1: Who can it be? It's Lori.
0: Yeah, she's back.

0: I got to admit, this is one of those 80s songs, though, that I know the hook. You've heard it so many times. Who can it be now? And like,
1: yep.
0: The rest of the song, I don't know. I'm learning words as we go.
2: Don't you invade my home.
0: Oh, wow. Lori remembers the words.

0: introverts.
1: Mm-hmm. Ain't gonna lie, stood in front of the mirror and played that saxophone riff a number of times.
0: All right.
1: All right. What you got?
0: Okay, other birthdays include actor Maria Conchita Alonso is 71.
1: Okay. 71.
0: 71. Comedian writer Colin Jost is 44.
1: That would be SNL. I don't know if he got fired from SNL, if he's still, I don't know. Anyway, weekend sports or weekend update guy, and also Mr. Scarlett Johansson. He is.
0: Okay. All right. And then we have NBA forward Kawhi Leonard is 35.
1: Don't know him, but okay.
0: All right. That's my list.
1: That's your list?
0: That's it.
1: All right. Short celebrity list. 29th day of June, Monday. Here we go. Elizabeth Downey, happy birthday. April Jesse, Tammy Ballard. Got Deborah Bishop. Wanda Sturgeon's on the list. Bruce Neville. Darcy Jobe. We got Billy Avery. Stacey Doyle's on the list. And Kiera Bender. Got a birthday or an anniversary to add to the list? Well, we got room for you. 2707-864-400. 2707-864-400. All right. Well, good morning to you. Lori, Chris, Dwayne with you as we get into Hour 2 of Studio 101 Live next.
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0: 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Fantastic fireworks say, have a happy and safe 250th celebration of the 4th of July.
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3: Where it is 7:06. I'm Chris Jesse.
4: And I'm Lori Houchins. Mostly cloudy at 75 degrees.
5: And I'm Dwayne Forbes. Your Fox News update is next. It's presented by the People's Bank of Cave City in Glasgow.
6: News. I'm Gianna Gelosi. The U.S. and Iran agreeing to pause strikes and meet later this week after escalating tensions threatened to put their peace deal at risk over the weekend.
7: Technical talks on fleshing out the proposed peace deal are reported by Reuters to be planned for Tuesday in Qatar, but the Iranian deputy foreign minister insists they have nothing in the diary this week. This after the United States and Iran agreed to end a recent renewal of violence. American strikes against Iranian targets near the Strait of Hormuz were met with attempted Iranian drone attacks on the U.S. military in Bahrain.
6: That's Fox's Jonathan Savage. The search for survivors continues in Venezuela after twin earthquakes killed more than 1,400 people last week.
8: Nearly 70,000 others are reported missing and thousands of buildings are destroyed. Venezuelans are criticizing the government's response as inadequate.
6: Fox's Ashley Strohmeyer. 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
3: For Monday, it is June 29th. And from the Studio 101 News Desk, I'm Chris Jesse. Following heavy rain across the region Saturday and early Sunday, flash flooding conditions happened on several roads. Now, most flooded areas were covered and receded quickly. A few flooded spots remain, but some areas were affected beyond being blocked by the water. Roads that remain closed due to pavement or structural damage from flooding include, here in Hart County, Kentucky Highway 88, that's Hardyville Road, due to a washout at mile point 27.5. If you're unfamiliar with where that is, it's near Monroe, about 3.5 miles east of Hardyville. And then in Grayson County, Kentucky 411, that's Rabbit Flat Road, closed due to a washout. Kentucky 2766, that's Caney Creek Road, also closed because of a washout. And Kentucky 1655, that's Wilson Church Road, closed due to a washout. Much of this area received anywhere from 10 to 12 inches of rain within about a 24-hour period from Saturday into early Sunday morning. And though in times past we've had much worse flooding, the element of flash flooding, quick rain, a lot of rain over a concentrated area, that element of flash flooding, again, pretty historic here across this region. And depending upon where you are here in Kentucky, with the rain we've had this weekend, it's going to go down likely as the first or second wettest June in our recorded history. All this moisture in the ground evaporating, it's going to help the surface level air feel nice and juicy, muggy over the next several days. We're going to see a hot air mass build in with humidity anyway. So again, this is just going to be a really, really nasty few days ahead for us, even though we're going to see temperatures probably not in the record-breaking territory. The heat index values with added humidity here, it's going to feel really, really hot the next few days.

0: Live on Cue with the forecast. The Hart County Fair getting underway, and we'll tell you what you can expect for the fair each day this week coming up.
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0: The Reds attempted to sweep the Pirates in a 3-game weekend series on Sunday. Wasn't to be, though. The Reds lost 9-4 to Pittsburgh, and the Reds are at Milwaukee beginning tonight. 6:40, first pitch, 6:10. Our coverage begins here on WLOC Sports. It's a very important 4-game series with the Brewers up in Milwaukee. The Reds were swept by the Brewers last week in Cincinnati, so hopefully the Reds can return the favor this week up in Milwaukee. Arrangements have been announced for a Barron County man who died last week in a farming incident. A funeral service for 71-year-old Dennis Smith is scheduled for 2 p.m. Tuesday at A.F. Crow & Son Funeral Home. Smith was working on his farm and was caught in a piece of hay equipment on Thursday evening. He was pronounced deceased at the scene just after 7 p.m. Visitation will be from 10 a.m. until service time Tuesday at A.F. Crow & Son Funeral Home. 78-year-old Shelby Allen Boston of Glasgow passed away Thursday at T.J. Sampson Community Hospital, and a funeral service is scheduled for 11 this morning at A.F. Crow & Son Funeral Home. 92-year-old Lester Eugene Sewell of Glasgow passed away Thursday at his residence. He was a U.S. Army veteran and member of Coral Hill Baptist Church. A funeral service is scheduled for 11 this morning at Hatcher & Sadler Funeral Home. 56-year-old Sandra Clemens of Horse Cave passed away Thursday at her home. She was a native of Mount Airy, North Carolina, and a former employee of T. Marzetti. No services scheduled. Cremation was chosen. Seago Funeral Home is conducting that arrangement. 73-year-old Terry Meredith of Bee Spring passed away Thursday at Edmondson Nursing and Rehabilitation Center in Brownsville. He was a member of Cedar Grove Baptist Church, and a funeral service is scheduled for 2 Tuesday afternoon at Patton's Brownsville Chapel. Burial will follow in Bright Meredith Cemetery. Visitation is from 11 until service time Tuesday at Patton's Brownsville Chapel. 81-year-old Alice Marie Collins of Cave City passed away on Friday. A memorial visitation is scheduled from 10 a.m. to 2 p.m. today at Seago Funeral Home, with cremation to follow. 85-year-old Roy William Buchanan of Glasgow passed away Friday at T.J. Sampson Community Hospital. A funeral service is scheduled for 1 Tuesday afternoon at Hatcher & Sadler Funeral Home, and burial will follow in DeWeese Cemetery. Visitation is from 4 until 8 this evening and from 9 a.m. until service time on Tuesday at Hatcher & Sadler Funeral Home. 72-year-old Rodney Cleve Smith of Glasgow passed away Friday at Skyline Medical Center in Nashville. A funeral service is scheduled for 3:30 Tuesday afternoon at Hatcher and Sadler Funeral Home. Burial will follow in Lick Branch Cemetery. Visitation is from 10 until service time on Tuesday at Hatcher and Sadler Funeral Home. 85-year-old Thelma Evelyn Payne Kingry of Glasgow passed away Saturday at Signature Healthcare. A funeral service is scheduled for 2 Wednesday afternoon at Hatcher and Sadler Funeral Home, and burial will follow in Glasgow Municipal Cemetery. Visitation is from 10 a.m. until service time on Wednesday at Hatcher and Sadler Funeral Home. 89-year-old Marie Zane Nagel Davenport of Campbellsville and formerly of Greensburg passed away Saturday at Taylor Regional Hospital. A funeral service is scheduled for 1 Thursday afternoon at Coward and Parrott Funeral Home, and burial will follow in Davenport Cemetery. Visitation is from 10 a.m. until service time on Thursday at Coward and Parrott Funeral Home. Lori Houchins is in the Studio 101 Radar Lab.
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1: A heat advisory is in effect through Thursday, with heat index readings reaching as high as 110 midweek. Mostly sunny today. We'll see a high of 92. Overnight, mostly clear with a low around 75. And then for Tuesday, sunshine returning, a high near 94 with an overnight low of 74. Wednesday calls for sunshine, high near 95. And mostly sunny Thursday with a high around 95. By Friday, slight chance of thunderstorms, high around 93. Right now, mostly cloudy skies. We have 76 degrees. 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
7: New week, new sports. How are you, Kentucky? I'm Scott Fitzgerald. Let's jump into it with some baseball. The Reds riding momentum heading into the week, but couldn't complete the sweep in Pittsburgh. They fall 9-4 to the Pirates yesterday. They'll head to Milwaukee. Nick Lodolo gets the nod. Meanwhile, the Reds are hoping to avoid a major injury to their designated hitter. Eugenio Suarez exited yesterday's loss after being hit by a pitch. Skipper Terry Francona says he'll have a CT scan today. It was a big day at Churchill Downs, where Magnitude stamped himself over the weekend as the nation's top older horse. He pulled away to win the $2 million Stephen Foster. Meanwhile, Kentucky Derby and Belmont winner Golden Tempo will miss the Jim Dandy Stakes after battling a bacterial infection, but trainer Sheree DeVoe expects him to be back in time for the Travers at Saratoga in late August. And in golf, the Travelers Championship will be decided today. Scotty Scheffler and Victor Hovland playing to a dead tie as play was suspended because of darkness. Kentucky's own Justin Thomas finished at 14 under, tied for 15th after closing with a 3 under 67. And Canada beat South Africa at the World Cup to win the first knockout stage game. Have a great day, Kentucky. I'm Scott Fitzgerald.
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0: 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Thanks for hanging out with us. Chris, Lori, Dwayne, with you. This hour, we may turn one of you into a winner this morning. So hang tight and have some fun with us as we get you to work on this 4th of July week.
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0: for Monday, Evan Adam. Hope you had a great weekend and 4th of July weekend dead ahead. Man, we went from famine to feast. Usually we say we go from feast to famine, but famine to feast if you are a lake person anyway.
1: Yeah.
0: For most of the spring and into the early part of the season, I'll not call it the summer. The summer's only been active, actually, for about a week, but water levels, all of our lakes have been low, barren, so low that, like, if you had a boat on a dock in a normal property, the docks were still sitting on the ground, so it's been a really rough spring, early part of the touring season, the summer lake season for that area. And Nolan finally got up to summer pool normal, still a little low, you know what most people like it to be. But this past weekend, then we go from, you know, lakes barely being at summer pool to Nolan's flooded. I mean, way above, and still rising as of at least last night when I last checked. As strange as it might sound, I don't know if the rain we had, be interested to see how Barron responds, if you're a fisherman or a lake person. Be interesting to see how Barron responds, because I still don't think, even with all the rain we had, that a lot of that flooding type rain really got into the drainage system that fills into Barron River Lake. It's been kind of in a donut hole this spring with water and heavy rains. Many of the other lakes have filled up, and that one hasn't. So this may be a shot in the arm for Barron. But either way, 4th of July weekend coming up. It's the kind of the peak of the, you know, the summer tourist season for folks. If you're boating or jet skiing or fishing or whatever, fireworks, and there's tons of fireworks stuff going on. All of our area lakes usually have something. Folks go up to Dunlin, they go down to Barron, they go to some of the local ones too. Speaking of fireworks shows,
2: before you get into that, I was going to say, you were talking about Barron River Lake.
0: Mm-hmm.
2: I bet the people in KC County over at Liberty are got to be tickled to death. Surely they got 8 or 9 inches of rain anyway to help them out a little bit.
0: They
2: were so dry.
0: Yeah, and I had some water shortage issues. That, long story short, you know, they're needing to pipe water in. They've been kind of on a bandaged together water system for a long time. And a lot of folks are around those smaller water municipalities. Bardstown's in a similar situation right now with Simpsonville Lake, the dam issues that are going on there. And, you know, that's big chunk of Nelson County's water supplies, that lake. And, you know, having to lower the lake for summer to do dam repairs has been, you know, major concern. So those kinds of issues pop up. But yeah, like you said, there's just a lack of water in general. So, yeah, an odd spring. You know, really, we just didn't have those fill up the lakes kind of spring events that we typically have this year. So we got it this way. I've never seen rain like we had this past weekend into June. We've had more rain over the course of, you know, a longer stretch of time, but within Saturday afternoon, Saturday midday afternoon, there were portions of Grayson County that got like 8 to 10 inches of rain in a couple of
2: hours. It's hard
0: to
2: run off that much rain.
0: You know, in my 2 decades working with, you know, or almost 2 decades now working with the highway department, I'd never seen water flood Western Kentucky Parkway like it did between Litchfield and Caneyville. And some guys that have been working in the Litchfield crew, I talked to, been there for 40 years almost, had never seen it do that either. And at the peak of it, it was like a raging river going across the Western Kentucky Parkway. The entire, both lanes of the parkway were blocked and water was rolling across it and trees going down the, the Caneyville Community Center was washed away. There was some, and you get up to around Richmond, Berea, they had a tremendous, you know, a rain event too on Saturday afternoon. Saw a couple of churches there, some homes, you know, had 2 or 3 people killed. The governor announced 4. You know, I think they're trying to encompass all of the deaths that occurred around that. One or two of those were not specifically related to flooding, but nonetheless, loss of life. And we say that all the time. Like, you go into heavy rains and flood watches and warnings, and you see it screaming on the TV and on the radio, and you see it on social media. They say, turn around.
1: Don't drown.
0: Don't drown. And yet, somebody drives through. And in this particular case, I was telling a lot of folks, this is really, really one of those times where you pay attention to that, because it's not just like springtime flooding where a lot of time in the spring we get these torrential rains, but it's not a flash flood type of thing. The water just keeps coming up and up and up and up, and eventually it floods, right? And sometimes it runs too, but more likely in the spring we have these flooding events where bottoms just fill up and they overflow, and then they get in, and they just overcover roads. Sometimes sinkholes fall in, yes, but we don't have so much the washout. Those come a lot of times with summer thunderstorms, flash flooding, roaring rivers, if you will. And we've got roads washed out. 88, I've never seen 88 take a hit there where it did near Monroe like it did yesterday.
2: I have.
0: And
2: I almost got killed one morning right there at that same spot. It washed the whole road out about maybe 15, 16 feet.
0: Mm-hmm.
2: And somebody happened to be stopped in front of me. Had they not, I would have run off in that. It would have probably killed me.
0: And
2: that's dangerous.
0: Over the years, they've modified that so that a pipe carries water under the road. For some reason, the water capacity got over the road, and the pipe could not handle the amount of water, and it just channeled it out, and eventually it cuts around the side of the pipe, and then the pipe floated out. So I guess it'd be the westbound lane of 88. There's no support under it. That's why it's closed. The road itself has not collapsed and caved in, but there's nothing underneath it to support it. So you don't want to put a log truck on it or anything like that. It definitely would collapse under a specific weight. So anyway, 88's closed there at Monroe. Several roads are closed in Grayson County, but it just underscores, again, that kind of issue underscores why you don't drive over roads where you can't see.
2: Oh, absolutely.
0: I've got a big truck. I can drive over. Yeah, you don't know the roads there.
1: No.
0: The road beneath that water may be
2: gone.
1: Mm-hmm.
0: And I don't care what kind of truck you got, that ain't working. And that has happened a couple of times here around. And it's not worth it. Don't drive through the water.
2: Saw a report is, was I-65 northbound down to one lane in one section?
0: I-65 was completely closed at Lebanon Junction. That's another one. I never, can't find anywhere where, any time where water around 107, so that's North Lebanon Junction, was completely covered as well, with water going from one side of the interstate channeling across it to the other. I've never seen that happen before. Again, just a tremendous amount of rain, and we've had longer rains, and we've had more rain, but never, you'd be hard-pressed, going back through records, hard-pressed to find that much rain in that short of time. So, again, the flash flooding area, it's like something out of, we'd see in the desert, those types of floods that really washed away stuff. And again, loss of life and property and a lot of damage. Hart County took a pretty good hit out of that swath Sunday morning, where a lot of the rain really caused damages here. But there are some places, I'm guessing Priceville. We still got the...
2: Is that still closed?
0: I'm assuming it yesterday late was Johnson Springs. I don't know if it still is. 570. 436 probably gone down between Monroe and Pascal, I would say, a little bit. I don't know if it's down completely or not. But either way, there's still a few places where water's up, but there's a few places that are closed because of structural issues, and those are two different things. And please do not drive around barricades. Move signs. It's illegal for you to do that. If you're caught, I hope the police officers that get to attend or see you can cite you with a maximum penalty, because people like highway workers and road crews and first responders, they go out and risk their lives when events like this happens to save people from tragedy. Mm-hmm. And then we get knuckleheads to go move barriers and do stupid stuff like that. Like, you should be prosecuted to the fullest extent of the law if you do that.
1: That's right.
0: Don't do it. It's there for a reason. It's not for fun. We're not out having funsies on a weekend. There for a reason. Don't drive around barricades and see them move all the time and drive through. It's like, oh, I can get through there. Yeah. No, you can't. Don't. Don't.
1: Mm-hmm.
0: All right, fireworks. 4th of July, the weekend ahead, Cave City's fireworks celebration.
2: Oh, wow.
0: Coming up Friday evening.
2: Just what you said. I just saw it.
0: What's that?
2: Over at Monroe. One reason, this person posted this, one reason why you shouldn't move signs. The poor tractor trailer thought the road was open because someone moved the signs near Monroe on the edge of the road, moved over to the edge of the road, and now he is stuck.
0: Where is this?
2: Monroe.
0: At the...
2: Yeah.
0: I mean, this is like now?
2: Well, it was posted 10 hours ago.
0: Wow.
1: Mm-mm.
0: All right.
2: Somebody moved the signs.
0: Can't just, you know, and like there aren't enough state workers and highway crew members and they're out, you know, working, doing other stuff to you. Like you can't put somebody in a truck on both ends of the closure.
1: No, you can't.
0: To let them sit there, you got to put the signs and the barricades out and then hope that human beings have enough common sense and courtesy to...
1: You
0: pay attention to a road closed sign. But
1: we need cameras.
0: Oh, my. Now, Lori, that would be an invasion of your privacy.
1: Well, what if somebody gets killed because they moved that sign?
0: That's still an invasion of your privacy. So they say.
1: I don't see how that is.
0: Fireworks.
1: Anyway.
0: Fireworks. Let's talk about this country's 250th celebration.
2: Yeah. All right. Blow something up.
0: Yeah, let's
1: blow something up. Okay, let's do that.
0: Let's talk about the other knuckleheads shooting Roman candles out of a window.
1: Oh, no.
0: Driving down in E-Town.
1: Goodness.
0: Going right by the police station. Roman candle.
1: Oh, no.
2: Lori, will you do it for us?
1: I'm not going to do it. They ain't going to get me.
0: I would be mean enough just to try this. I would never tell you to do anything like this, but I would be like, I'd drive down a country road, Lori. Just for fun, Friday evening. Here's what we want you to do, Lori. We're going to drive a pickup. We just want you to stand in the back of the truck bed.
1: Okay.
0: Mm-hmm. You know, stand up. We're going to give you a baseball bat. We just want you to stand there.
1: Okay.
0: We're going to parade you around town. So we're going to see how this turns out.
1: Uh-huh. Okay. So I just get to stand there.
0: Yeah. But you got to have the baseball bat like, you know, you're going to put it on your shoulder.
1: Oh, okay. Like I'm ready to bat.
0: Like you're ready to... Take a pitch.
2: Think you, she's going to get egged.
0: Well, I wonder. I'm fishing for police. I wonder if we're going to get pulled over.
1: Probably. No seatbelt.
0: What you do? Well, I wasn't thinking about that. That's what you doing there, little lady?
1: Well, they told me to get on the back of this here pickup.
0: They told you, didn't they? Who is this they you speak of? And
1: my boss.
0: Oh. You didn't happen to see all those mailboxes back there, did you? Bashed up and torn up?
1: Oh, I didn't do that.
0: You didn't do that. Well, contrary to the evidence I see here.
2: I see that bat.
0: I see
1: this
0: that bat.
1: This is a fresh bat.
0: You'll see no markings on this bat. We've been trying to talk about fireworks here. Cave City Fireworks Show, July 3rd. So they're doing theirs Friday night. Food trucks, music, games. It all gets underway around 6-ish. Fireworks at dusk. So, good time Friday evening, Cave City's celebration of the 250. Cave Area Conference Center, the staging area. Come on out and be a part of that. Fireworks show, Munfordville Sports Complex. That starts at 9 on Saturday night. So, 4th of July happening there. Come on over and watch them blow stuff up again.
1: Yep.
0: Let me get down to my other list here real quick. 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It's my best laser.
1: Mm-hmm.
0: To celebrate America's 250. 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They're... 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Food trucks, other vendors on site. Gates open at 2 this Saturday afternoon. Admission is free. Obviously, the fireworks and laser show will be dark. Hart County Veterans Association on Facebook has details. And if you're maybe still considering coming over and setting up as a vendor. I'm sure they'd still love to have you. You can get in touch with them through there, too. They're real responsive on their Facebook page. Matter of fact, we'll have somebody from Hart County Veterans Association to talk about this little shindig on the show tomorrow about this time, 7:20, 7:30, somewhere in there tomorrow. So looking forward to that. Hart County Horse Cave, science and summer camp, arts and sciences summer camp coming up 2 weeks, July 8th, so next week after next, and then the week after that, July 13th, 2 weeks of it. You can go 1 week or both, drop off each day at 8:30, pick up at 12:30 each of those days as well from the Pavilion, Maple Avenue Pavilion area. The cost is $60 for the camp, and that's per person per week. Some scholarships are available for that, and if you need more information, you can call Horse Cave City Hall at 786-2680. Miss Joy or someone there will be glad to chit-chat with you and get you the information you need. They also have applications for the summer camp on the Horse Cave, City of Horse Cave Facebook page. So if you know you want to send your kid and maybe they've done it before, it's a real easy process. You can get on there and get those registration forms and get them turned in. All right. Hart County Farmers Market will be open tomorrow, 8 to 1, and come by for that. We haven't talked about the senior centers. Now, my dad's been wearing me out, Lori, about he got this Memorial Day trivia thing.
1: Okay.
0: Huh. And he said, y'all need to use this. Y'all need it for some of your contests, giveaway tickets and stuff.
1: Okay.
0: All right, Daddy. And there was a question on there. He was telling me about this yesterday or the day before. He got home from church. He said, yeah, they gave us the answers. So they gave him this trivia sheet, and I think he went back the next week, and they gave him, they had the answers for him. You know, okay. Fill it out, bring it back. It was one of those game type things. Anyway, he said they were going through the answers, and one of the questions, again, it was about Memorial Day, was like, how many people are, I forgot how the question was, but it was something like, how many people have died and are in Arlington National Cemetery? Mm-hmm. And it was like, you know, it was a multiple choice. It was A, B, C, D's, 10,000, a million, whatever. It was four choices. My dad said, they asked that question, you know, they were going through the answers out loud, and how many people have died, or how many people are died or whatever, or in the cemetery? Oh, some wisecrack had to, all of them.
1: Oh.
0: Ba-doom-ching.
1: Yeah.
0: I did terrible at delivering that, but seniors got jokes, too.
1: Yes, they do.
0: Seniors got jokes, too. Hart County Senior Center open Monday through Friday, 8 to noon. Every week, Dad's got his little schedule there of what they're going to serve. And he's got his days circled.
1: See which days he wants.
0: Yeah, I'm going to go take that.
1: Mm-hmm. I don't blame him.
3: I'm not going today. I don't like what they have.
0: You go on Chicken Livers Day, won't you?
1: Mm-hmm. You will? You know he would.
2: Yeah.
0: Daily meals.
2: Are y'all going with me?
0: No.
1: Frog legs.
0: I don't qualify yet. Oh, wow. Frog legs at the senior center?
1: For Dwayne.
0: Oh, me.
1: Mm-hmm. They wouldn't have enough.
0: Oh, maybe they could do an obscure meats week.
1: Ooh, no.
0: Squirrel brains, frog legs, chicken livers. It could be an obscure meats week.
1: Mm. Awesome.
0: Pig feet.
2: Uh-huh.
0: Hey.
2: Or put it all together.
1: Ooh.
0: No.
1: Is that like that big crab bowl or will not seafood be
0: hodge,
1: bowl?
0: Will not be hodgepodge and meat.
2: Yeah. Guess what you're eating.
0: Hart County Senior Center, again, Monday through Friday, 8 to noon. Daily meals, activities, exercise equipment, all kinds of good stuff. 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And for more information on the services in Munfordville, 524-1019. 524-1019. 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Email us is the best way, though. 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We'll take the break, come back. Lori's got the forecast. Dwayne's going to get us an entertainment history look and our National Day calendar as we wrap up 8. And if we have time, we'll squeeze in a wiener this morning.
1: All right.
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0: The 140th Hart County Fair is underway. 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
11: Speaking of problems, I read this. 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What the? I don't know how they're going to solve their issues. They've tried violence. That hasn't worked. But you know what they haven't tried? And I think it's worth a shot. They haven't tried a good dad. Because a good dad can solve a problem in 30 seconds. I say we send a good dad over there. What in the hell is going on over here? Well, he started it. No, he started. I don't care who started it. Knock it off. Why are you fighting anyway? Well, this is mine. No, it's mine. How about if it was neither of yours? Would you like that? How about if I took it away from both of you? You don't like that so much. Figure out how to share it. Give each other a kiss and a hug. Say you love each other. Get a good night's sleep. We're going to have a great day tomorrow.
10: 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Laugh it up.
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1: Presented by Bank of Buffalo, we have a heat advisory in effect through this Thursday with heat index readings reaching as high as 110 midweek. And for today, mostly sunny, a high of 90, overnight low of 75. And for Tuesday, sunshine, a high of 94. Mostly clear Tuesday night, low around 74. And Wednesday, we'll see sunshine returning, a high of 95. Currently, mostly cloudy, we have 78 degrees.
0: Thank you, Ms. Houchin. 7:49 the time. Entertainment history for June 29th. Here we go.
2: Well, I was just thinking, Chris.
0: Mm-hmm.
2: Are we going to use Floyd the Barber? It's hot.
0: Yeah, I need to add that one. Yeah. I usually wait for the heat to come around for that one. So thank you.
2: Yeah.
0: I was just
2: changing some of those. That made me think of it.
0: Yeah. I've added our comedian Larry Weaver talks about the fair rides, and he talks about fair food, anything fried and on a stick.
2: Yeah, on a stick.
0: And then, yeah, so... But we'll add that one in. Yeah, go ahead.
2: Okay, all right. What's up? 1962, The Contours in the background here released Do You Love Me?
12: And now I'm back to let you know I can really shake them down.

0: mashed potato. Do the twist.
1: Yeah.
0: Oh, that's all right.
1: 1963, a Bob Dylan song charts for the first time when Peter, Paul, and Mary's cover of Blowin' in the Wind enters the Hot 100 at number 86. And then in August, it climbed to number 2.

0: Have you ever seen the movie A Mighty Wind?
1: I don't think so.
0: Eugene Levy, Catherine O'Hara. It's really a kind of a cult classic kind of film. But it's about a couple of folk singers, Mickey and Mitch, and a get-together of folk singers. And every time I hear this song, I think this had to inspire that movie. For those of you who have seen A Mighty Wind, it's a good watch.
2: All right. 1974, Gordon Lightfoot's Sundown hit number one.
1: Love this one.
2: I do too.
0: Sounds like she's sitting on the dock of the bay, too, a little bit.
1: Not quite.
0: Not quite. All sundown, dock of the bay, that's all good.

0: sometimes you need to pay attention to lyrics.
1: Is this a Conway moment?
0: No. I don't really know what the... I guess you could plug certain circumstances into the people of this song. Mm-hmm. Mary Beth, last night, she was. We were driving home. I forgot what sparked the conversation, but we were talking about something, and she said, isn't there a Toby Keith song about something like that? It's like, that's my kids, and that's my car, that's my dog in my backyard, or whatever. I was like, yeah, it's called Who's That Man? She's like, that ain't dog in my backyard. She said, that's my wife. I said, no, you need to look up the lyrics. So she did, sure enough, and she's like reading through them. She goes, daggum. That's not good, is it?
1: It's not good.
0: No.
1: He ain't liking it.
0: It ain't good. No. And I think she ended up on, she was on Spotify or something. It was like, top 12 divorced mom songs. That was in that list. It's like, oh, daggum. Stumbled in this one accidentally. All right, what else you got?
2: All right, and the final note is 2002, Rosemary Clooney died of lung cancer at the age of 74. Rosemary Clooney was George Clooney's aunt, and she was, of course, a famous singer and actress known for the classic film White Christmas.
0: I hadn't watched that film until just maybe a decade ago, really. I'd known about it all my life, but never really watched it. I don't know, it wasn't something we watched. Didn't see it on TV a whole lot back in the day because It's Wonderful Life was always on instead.
1: Yeah.
0: But I've watched White Christmas, and since, it's kind of turned into one of our Christmas favorites to watch every year with Bing Crosby and the Colonel and all. So, good stuff. All right, local birthdays. One more time, we'll get into those before we look at our Today in History or our celebration. What a National Day calendar. Yeah. There we go. And birthdays for today include Elizabeth Downey, April Jesse, Tammy Ballard's on the list, Deborah Bishop, Wanda Sturgeon, Bruce Neville, Darcy Ajob, Billy Avery's on the list, Stacey Doyle, and Kiara Bender. Those are our birthdays for June 29th. And if you've got a birthday or an anniversary you'd like us to add to it, 270-786-4400. 270-786-4400. All right, what can we celebrate today? You got our National Day calendar handy?
2: I do.
0: Well, I hope it's better than last week. Lori, it's like they knew you weren't going to be here, and they gave us all kinds of messed up,
1: nothing good.
0: Ones. Yeah, it was maybe one or two throughout the week, but by and large, it was a dud week for National Day calendar, yeah.
1: Well, maybe today be different.
0: All right, we'll see. Dwayne's got the list.
2: Okay, today is Hug Holiday.
1: Hug Holiday.
2: Give somebody a hug.
0: Not the hugger.
1: I'm a hugger.
0: Are you a hugger?
1: I am a hugger.
0: Are you that... I mean, do you get in there, or do you, like, do the very...
1: The light one?
0: Very light, almost just...
1: Well, it just depends.
0: Hug. I call it a halo hug.
1: Yeah, if I know the people, I'll give them a good hug. You know? Yeah.
0: Good squeeze?
1: I'm just meeting somebody, you know.
2: Uh-huh.
1: Might give the light one.
0: I gotta be... I don't know if this is appropriate to say, but it's part of me. I'm just uncomfortable with it. I'm uncomfortable, you know, even like family members. I always have been. As a kid, I remember kind of being this way, too. Like, I'm uncomfortable when ladies hug you.
1: Oh, okay.
0: I am. Like, I can take a bro hug better than I can a...
1: Yeah. A lady hug.
0: A lady hug. It feels inappropriate.
1: Chris.
0: Well, I'm just saying, if Dolly tried to hug me, I wouldn't be comfortable with that.
1: You don't want Dolly hugging you?
0: Couldn't go for that.
1: She might not get her arms around you.
0: Lori.
2: Internal autonomy day.
0: Internal autonomy.
2: Yep.
0: Got to make sure the cogs and the gears of the factory are working, don't we?
1: That's right. Yeah, mine needs a few fixings.
0: Does it?
1: Yep.
2: International Mud Day. There's probably some mud out there.
1: Well, I'm sure.
0: We ain't getting no better on the national days yet.
1: No.
2: All right. It's National Almond Butter Crunch Day.
0: Almond Butter Crunch.
1: I guess.
2: National Bacon Burn In Day.
0: Now we're getting somewhere.
1: Bacon Burn In.
0: Bacon Burn Ins. I like the brisket burn-ins.
2: Uh-huh.
0: Boston butt burn-ins.
1: Meatloaf.
0: I like the... Yeah. Now, have you ever made meatloaf in a muffin tin?
1: Mm-mm. I've heard you talk of it.
0: Yeah, because
2: Never heard of that.
0: It's all a burn end.
1: That makes it even better. Right? Uh-huh.
0: It's like everybody gets an end piece of the... It's,
1: a little bit of that crunch.
0: You should try the muffin meatloaf.
1: I'm going to try that.
0: Yeah.
2: Okay, it's a National Camera Day.
0: Okay.
2: It's National Guy Day.
1: Guy Day.
0: Yeah.
2: G-U-Y. G-U-Y.
1: Is it the first letter capital or just says guy?
2: Well, yeah, the first letter of guy is capital.
0: Okay. Maybe it's people named Guy.
1: Yeah, it's probably the name.
0: I don't ever see that name, but there are been a lot of people named Guy back in the day.
1: That's true.
2: Yeah. National Waffle Iron Day.
0: Waffle Iron.
1: Waffle Iron. Mm-hmm. I'll take it.
2: Outdoor Equipment Maintenance Day. And it's San Francisco's birthday today.
0: I left my heart in San Francisco. Well, that's all you left there. We'll be all right.
1: Mm-hmm.
0: Uh-huh. All right. Well, there's what you can celebrate today, folks. It's just be careful giving people hugs.
1: Worry about germs.
0: It's like it's like pinching people on St. Patty's
1: Day. Yeah, I don't like that.
0: You know, you just gotta do that with discretion.
1: Mm-hmm. Know the person or know what the outcome's going to be.
0: Might be slapped with a subpoena later.
1: Mm-hmm.
2: And that's the National Day calendar.
0: All right. We'll take... y'all want to give away something?
1: Sure.
0: I've got one.
1: You got one?
0: I've got one. All right. This is a Lick the Lyric. I'm writing it down here so I don't forget it as I do it. All right. Laura, you're going to get this one. Dwayne probably will get this one, I think.
1: Lick the Lyric.
0: Lick the Lyric. I'm going to read a song. You tell me what the song is. You get your choice of tickets this morning. We've got plenty of them. Beach Bend tickets, Holiday World tickets, Cincinnati Reds baseball tickets, Bowling Green Hot Rods tickets, Bar Lot Theater. We've got a couple passes for a show coming up there if you want to go. Kentucky Railway Museum tickets are also on the docket, and you can pick between our ticket a lot. And Opry tickets are also on the...
2: Did you say Beach Bend?
0: I did. So you can water park it with Beach Bend or Holiday World. Again, Opry, Bowling Green Hot Rods, Cincinnati Reds. You can choose a... And I'll tell you what, if you want to go to a Reds game, we'll give you a four-pack. We can do four of the Reds tickets. Everything else is pairs, but we can do four of the Reds. And then Barn Lot Theater. All right? 270-786-4400. Can you lick my lyrics? 270-786-4400. Blame it all on my roots. I showed up in boots.
1: I know this one.
0: 270-786-4400. You won't get them a lot easier, I don't think.
1: Nope. That's an easy one.
0: There's some people who went to the Alan Jackson show. I don't think Garth showed up at that one, but I'm sure Garth would have taken his hat off to Alan. I did see several clips of Alan and George, King George, Strait that is, singing. I know you went to a George Strait show down at Nissan. They got rained and, I mean, storm. It was...
2: Well, I got to see about 20 minutes of it.
0: But it was that kind of a situation. Yeah. It also happened. I hated that it happened. They had to pause Alan Jackson's show and do a storm thing too on Saturday down there. But Blame It All on My Roots. I showed up in boots. Do you know the song for tickets to wherever you want to go this morning? Studio 101. Good morning. Who is this?
3: Oh, it's Carolyn Nunn. But I was thinking it was Garth Brooks, but I can't remember the song. Sorry.
0: Can you fill out a couple more? I said I blame it all on my roots. I showed up in boots. Black tie.
3: I can't remember. It's just blank.
0: Well, I'll tell you what, Carolyn. I feel like you got it on the tip of your tongue, and I'm just itching to be nice. And so, which tickets would you like?
3: Okay, somebody else will know it. Thank you.
1: Honey, we're going to give you tickets.
0: We'll give you the tickets.
3: Oh, okay.
0: Yeah, which ones would you like?
3: The Beach Bends.
0: We'll go to Beach Bend.
1: Okay.
0: Carolyn Nunn, we'll have those here for you. Ready to go, okay?
3: All right.
0: Thank you so much. Have a good day. And we're up against the clock, too. So, and if you were one of those people hanging on, if you'd have hung on, I might have pulled you in here, too, to the contest. But either way, we got to run. Swap Shop's coming up next. Hart County Fair Report. It's Fair Week. weather on cue, fair on cue. It's just that time of the year. So we'll tell you what's going on with the Hart County Fair. Remember, no rides tonight. Carnival starts tomorrow. I think tickets to get in tonight for the pageantry is $5. It's $5 a person to get in. Then tomorrow night with the carnival starting up, it starts with a $12 admission price. $12 all week long. Then Saturday night is family night. $10 Saturday night at the Hart County Fair. 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
5: 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That runs June 29th through July 4th.
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5: News. I'm CJ Papacuse, UnitedHealthcare CEO assassin. Luigi Mangione back in federal court today in New York City.
6: His defense team pushed back on a report claiming a potential plea deal for his trial fell apart. His lawyer writing, quote, this information attributed to anonymous sources is part of a troubling, deliberate pattern by prosecutors and law enforcement to prejudice Luigi, manipulate public opinion, and violate his constitutional right to a fair trial.
5: Fox's Carly Shimkus, President Trump says Iran has requested a meeting Tuesday in Qatar.
7: The president obviously wants to see the peace process play out, and the Iranians would be best to sign a good deal with the United States of America because the president has proven he's unafraid to use the might of our military.
5: That is White House Press Secretary Karoline Leavitt minutes ago on Fox and Friends. 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
0: For Monday, it is June 29th. And from the Studio 101 News Desk, I'm Chris Jesse. Following heavy rain across the region Saturday and early Sunday, flash flooding conditions happened on several roads. Now, most flooded areas were covered and receded quickly. A few flooded spots remain, but some areas were affected beyond being blocked by the water. Roads that remain closed due to pavement or structural damage from flooding include here in Hart County, Kentucky Highway 88, that's Hardyville Road, due to a washout at mile point 27.5. If you're unfamiliar with where that is, it's near Monroe, about 3.5 miles east of Hardyville. And then in Grayson County, Kentucky 411, that's Rabbit Flat Road, closed due to a washout. Kentucky 2766, that's Caney Creek Road, also closed because of a washout. And Kentucky 1655, that's Wilson Church Road, closed due to a washout. Much of this area received anywhere from 10 to 12 inches of rain within about a 24-hour period from Saturday into early Sunday morning. And though in times past we've had much worse flooding, the element of flash flooding, quick rain, a lot of rain over a concentrated area, that element of flash flooding, again, pretty historic here across this region. And depending upon where you are here in Kentucky, with the rain we've had this weekend, it's going to go down likely as the first or second wettest June in our recorded history. All this moisture in the ground evaporating, it's

0: to help the surface level air feel nice and juicy, muggy over the next several days. We're going to see a hot air mass build in with humidity anyway. So again, this is just going to be a really, really nasty few days ahead for us, even though we're going to see temperatures probably not in the record-breaking territory. The heat index values with added humidity here going to make it feel really hot the next few days. Arrangements have been announced for a Barron County man who died last week in a farming incident. A funeral service for 71-year-old Dennis Smith is scheduled for 2 p.m. Tuesday at A.F. Crow & Son Funeral Home. Smith was working on his farm and was caught in a piece of hay equipment on Thursday evening. He was pronounced deceased at the scene just after 7 p.m. Visitation will be from 10 a.m. until service time Tuesday at A.F. Crow & Son Funeral Home. The Reds attempted to sweep the Pirates in a three-game weekend series on Sunday. Wasn't to be, though. The Reds lost 9-4 to Pittsburgh, and the Reds are at Milwaukee beginning tonight. 6:40, first pitch, 6:10. Our coverage begins here on WLOC Sports. It's a very important four-game series with the Brewers up in Milwaukee. The Reds were swept by the Brewers last week in Cincinnati, so hopefully the Reds can return the favor this week up in Milwaukee. And right on cue with the forecast, the Hart County Fair getting underway, and we'll tell you what you can expect for the fair each day this week coming up.
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0: Mostly sunny today, about 92 for the high. We are under a heat advisory today through Thursday. Heat index values midweek here, probably in the 109, 110 vicinity. Today's heat index value more like 102, 103, but it's going to be warm this week. Again, a heat advisory through Thursday. Tonight, mostly clear, a low of 75. Tomorrow, sunny, a little warmer, 94. Then tomorrow night, mostly clear, a low of 74. Sunny, 95 on Wednesday, mostly sunny, 95, 96 degrees on Thursday. Then a slight chance of thunderstorms maybe by the end of the week. Friday's high about 93, but again, a heat advisory in effect through Thursday. 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
2: '81-year-old Alice Marie Collins of Cave City passed away on Friday. Survivors include a daughter, Renee Smith of Cave City, two brothers, Bill Ives and Junior Lucas, a sister, Wanda Reynolds, nine grandchildren and 16 great-grandchildren. A memorial visitation for Alice Marie Collins will be held from 10 until 2 today in the chapel of the Seago Funeral Home, with cremation to follow. 78-year-old Shelby Allen Boston of Glasgow passed away Thursday at T.J. Sampson Hospital. Survivors include his wife of 52 years, Rebecca Boston, his children, Jamie Boston of Temple Hill, Stacy Wilkerson of Scottsville, and Jeffrey Boston of Tompkinsville. Funeral services for Shelby Allen Boston will be held this morning at 11 at A.F. Crow and Son Funeral Home. Burial to follow in the Poplar Log Cemetery. Visitation is in progress. 92-year-old Lester Eugene Sewell of Glasgow passed away Thursday at his residence. He was a U.S. Army veteran and a member of Coral Hill Baptist Church. Survivors include three children, Jeff Sewell of Tennessee, Vicki Leeser, and Karen Sewell, both of Glasgow. Funeral services for Lester Eugene Sewell will be held this morning at 11 at Hatcher and Sadler Funeral Home. Burial to follow in the Sid Yokley Cemetery in Tompkinsville. Visitation is in progress. 85-year-old Roy William Buchanan of Glasgow passed away Friday at T.J. Sampson Hospital. Survivors include his wife, Joyce Ann Buchanan, four children, Stan Buchanan, Stephen Buchanan, Laura Wilson, and Donna Buchanan, one stepdaughter, Tricia Schroeder, two brothers, Don Buchanan and Ron Buchanan, and three sisters, Rosemary Lancaster, Brenda Combs, and Beth Ann Spencer. Funeral services for Roy William Buchanan will be held at 1 p.m. on Tuesday at Hatcher and Sadler Funeral Home. Burial to follow in the DeWeese Cemetery. Visitation through 8 p.m. this evening, and then until time for the services on Tuesday at the funeral home. 73-year-old Terry Meredith of Bee Spring passed away Thursday at Edmondson Nursing and Rehab Center in Brownsville. He was a member of the Cedar Grove Baptist Church. Survivors include his daughter, Terry Meredith of Bee Spring, his siblings, Vicki Marlowe of Louisville, brother R.L. Meredith of Bee Spring, and Yolanda Vincent of Bee Spring. Funeral services for Terry Meredith will be held at 2 p.m. Tuesday at the Patton Funeral Home, Brownsville Chapel. Burial to follow in the Bright Meredith Cemetery. Visitation beginning after 11 a.m. on Tuesday at the funeral home. 71-year-old Dennis Melvin Smith of Barron County passed away Thursday on his farm. Survivors include his wife of 42 years, Stephanie Stewart Smith, his son Stewart Smith of Atlanta, Georgia. Funeral services for Dennis Melvin Smith will be held at 2 p.m. Tuesday at A.F. Crow and Son Funeral Home. Burial to follow in the Glasgow Municipal Cemetery. Visitation beginning after 10 a.m. on Tuesday at the funeral home. 72-year-old Rodney Cleve Smith of Glasgow passed away Friday at Skyline Medical Center in Nashville. Survivors include his son, Alan Smith of Tampa, Florida, two brothers, Kenny Smith of Glasgow and Junior Smith of Louisville, three sisters, Nancy Jolly of Glasgow, Sue Meyer, and Jean Pfeiffer, both of Louisville. Funeral services for Rodney Cleve Smith will be held at 3:30 p.m. Tuesday at Hatcher and Sandler Funeral Home. Burial to follow in the Lick Branch Cemetery. Visitation beginning after 10 a.m. on Tuesday at Hatcher and Sandler Funeral Home. 85-year-old Thelma Evelyn Payne Kingry of Glasgow passed away Saturday at Signature Healthcare. Survivors include her husband, Paul Randall Kingry Sr., four children, Judy Lynn Atkins, Paula Beth Card, Paul Randall Randy Kingry Jr., and Christina Brooks Winslow. Also one brother, Ricky Payne, two sisters, Hazel Howard and Jeannie Compton. Funeral services for Thelma Evelyn Payne Kingery will be held at 2 p.m. Wednesday at Hatcher and Sadler Funeral Home. Burial to follow in the Glasgow Municipal Cemetery. Visitation beginning after 10 a.m. on Wednesday. 89-year-old Marie Zane Nagel Davenport of Campbellsville, formerly of Greensburg, passed away Saturday at Taylor Regional Hospital. Survivors include a son, Doug Davenport of Greensburg, and a daughter, Dee Dee Weigel of Campbellsville. Funeral services for Marie Zane Nagel Davenport will be held at 1 p.m. Thursday at Coward and Parrott Funeral Home. Burial to follow in the Davenport Cemetery. Visitation beginning after 10 a.m. on Thursday at the funeral home. 56-year-old Sandra Clemens of Horse Cave passed away Thursday at her home. She was a native of Mount Airy, North Carolina, and a former employee of T. Marzetti. Survivors include her husband, Ira Clemens, a son, Isaac Clemens, two daughters, Bonnie Clemens and Devin Smith, one stepdaughter, Kat Swanson, one brother, Ricky Greer, and a sister, Christy Paulson. No services are scheduled for Sandra Clemens. Cremation was chosen by the family. Seago Funeral Home is in charge of the arrangement.
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2: 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Well, the 140th annual Hart County Fair will get underway in a full swing tonight. There were some 4-H events this past Saturday. They included the open 4-H goat and sheep show. And let's take a look at activities on the schedule today. At 10:30 this morning, the 4-H pet and dog show. And then at 7 o'clock tonight, the Miss Hart County Fair at the Ag Building. And also at 7, the Miss Mrs. Hart County Fair, also at the Ag Building. Your fair report brought to you in part by Brad Smith, Kentucky Farm Bureau Agent, by Hishma Team Realty, Green River CPA, Log Cabin Oil and Fuel, SACA Insurance Agency, Beverly Flowers Realtor, by Thompson Quality Landscaping, Cave Country Rental, and by the Pickle Blossom on Main Street in Mumfordville. Now, activities on the schedule for tomorrow at your Hart County Fair include at 9 a.m. the 4-H Bicycle Safety Rodeo. And then at 3:30 tomorrow afternoon, the 4-H Fried Pie Judging Contest. At 5:30 will be the Open Fried Pie Registration at the Ag Building. And at 6 o'clock, the judging will get underway. Also at 6 o'clock at the Ag Building will be the Baby Contest. At 7 tomorrow night, KOI Drag Racing at the Motorsport Track. And at 8 o'clock, the Miss Preteen Hart County Fair. Now, the gates will open each day at 4 p.m. The rides will begin at 6. Now, this is Tuesday through Saturday. The carnival is closed tonight. Admission to the fairgrounds is $12 each, and children under 30 inches are free. We want to remind you that Saturday night will be family night, and admission is $10 per person. Carnival rides and all other programs are free after paying general admission. Your Hart County Fair going on through this Saturday with a full schedule of events. Your 140th annual Hart County Fair report brought to you by Richardson's Carpet at Rallets, Dixon Rogers Funeral Home, Hurt Auto Sales, Price Smith Kentucky Farm Bureau Insurance, by Shoreline Nursery, Alvey's Towing and Recovery of Horse Cave and Cave City, and by Neal's Core Supply. 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
1: 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Edwin Barlow, VFW Post 5906, is located on North Jackson Highway. 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
2: Well, it's good morning to you, and so good morning to everybody else that's listening in. We're getting on just a little bit late. 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And you can drive through both of these locations on 31W there in Mumfordville and also on 31W in Cave City. Pick out the building, the shed, the carport, the cabin that you want, that you need. And we also want to tell you, too,
9: 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Now, they also have the queen-size mattress sets still on sale during the month of June, so you've got a couple more days here, starting at $299, and you're going to find during June 20% off sofas, love seats, and recliners. 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This is about half the price of what you'd pay further, a little bit further south. So come on in, see Mark and Angel, and do some business today with local folks. 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And you're going to like the price, too. 773-7400 for Mark and Angel Coats there at Lost and Forgotten. 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
9: 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The number is 270-668-8129, 668-8129. 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
9: 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And, again, that number, 524-3500. 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
11: 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Plenty of side item choices and appetizers. A children's menu available with the chicken strips and mini burgers, even hot dogs. And they do have the weekend breakfast buffet, all you can eat every Saturday and Sunday morning. Voted number one hole-in-the-wall restaurant in the state of Kentucky. That's Watermill Restaurant. And they do have plenty of room for parties or special occasions. So give them a call. And that's 270-773-3186.
9: 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Jan's Consignment in Cave City will be opening up at 9:30 this morning. 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They're open Monday through Friday, 9:30 to 4:30. Saturday, they're open 10 to 3. And so they'll open up at 9:30 this morning. You can phone 773-8761.
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9: And we got Amanda on the line at Denison's Roadside Market. 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And I'm sure you got a lot of inventory coming in.
14: Yes, sir, we sure do. Guys, homegrown, you will see, is signs are going up all over the table. We have fresh homegrown corn. We have fresh peaches. We still have blackberries, which they pick daily, so they are picking them this morning. We have homegrown squash, zucchini, pickling cucumbers, cabbage. We have six different kinds of green beans on our table. Our green bell peppers are homegrown, cayennes. So we do have a lot of homegrown going on now, and we will continue to have more as the season goes. But with that being said, our greenhouse is still fully stocked and ready to go. We have perennials, annuals, rose bushes. We have a few garden plants, so if you're looking for that late tomatoes or whatever, come check them young ladies out. In front of the porch, we have gliders, 5-foot gliders with cup holders, standard gliders, park benches. We have swings. Guys, we have Denison hats. We also have some new Denison's Market t-shirts in, but the guys also have Denison Farm t-shirts, all new that we've started carrying. We have some new candles that's come in. We have this year's sorghum. We also have the honey that's right here on the farm. So it is as local as you can get. We have Penn's Country Ham, Kenny's Cheeses, Legacy Dairy Milk, Silvermist Lettuce, Jake's Sausage, and Penn Sausage. Guys, if you're looking for homegrown beef, we have that also, from hamburgers to hamburger patties, roast, ribs, briskets, all types of steaks. So come check that out. In our other room, we have two soap vendors, two young ladies that works really hard on those. One of them does herbal teas, car scents. So come and check them young ladies out. Also come and check out the hanging baskets that we have for inside your home. We have cups, t-shirts, handmade bowls, blankets, pottery, primitive. We have jewelry for men and women. So come check us out. We are a Kentucky Proud Market. 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
9: 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A Kentucky Proud Market.
14: Thank you.
9: 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You'll find lumber of all sizes, treated lumber, and the Trex brand decking, along with aluminum railings and roofing. 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
9: And coming July 10th, 11th, and 12th, Friday, Saturday, and Sunday at Kerr's Florist will be the 45th anniversary celebration. 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Gift bags given away on Friday during the ribbon cutting. There's going to be mystery boxes that are valued over $200. They're going to be selling for $45. There's a design show and so much more. So make your plans to come out to Kerr's Wholesale Florist, Highway 90, Cave City. And we'll tell you more about that as we get into July. Well, the fair is going on this week at the Hart County Fairgrounds.
0: The 140th Hart County Fair is underway. 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We'll see you at the 2026 Hart County Fair, 31W between Rallitz and Munfordville.
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9: 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Phone 270-524-7011. All right, let's take a look at birthdays. Happy birthday to Elizabeth Downey, April Jesse, Tammy Ballard, Deborah Bishop, Wanda Sturgeon, Bruce Neville, Darcy Job, Billy Avery, Stacy Doyle, and Kiera Bender. Happy birthday to all of you and many, many more. Lori's up next with the best in Southern gospel music.
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music that will warm your heart and fill your soul. You'll hear traditional hymns, familiar gospel hits, and current gospel releases. It's our desire that you are truly blessed by these artists and songs. Celebration to the King.

Good morning. Welcome to Celebration to the King. Lori Houchins back with you on this Monday morning, beginning a brand new work week, and I hope you're doing well. Want to say thank you going out to a couple of our sponsors this morning. One of those is Wynn Funeral Home, located 31W Horse Cave. 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

deepest devotion. I'm washed in his blood and I'm free. His mercy and grace fills that ocean. Now my

0: That is the Primitive Quartet, and I Shall Be Satisfied. It is 9:15, and you're listening to Celebration to the King. 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

Appalachian Road Show. I'm just a pilgrim at 9:22 on your Monday morning. It is the 29th day of June, by the way, too. Going to be ushering in Wednesday, July 1st, as we get ready for July 4th weekend. Hope you're doing well. Want to say thank you going out to our sponsors. 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

0: 140th Hart County Fair is underway. 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
6: This song says, if the rapture was yesterday, would you still be here?

That is Kevin Spencer. If the rapture was yesterday, it's 9:47. 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We do have Creekside Church hosting a 250th celebration of our nation. That'll be this Saturday from noon till 6. There will be a water slide, a cookout, and an outdoor singing. Vacation Bible School, the theme is Jesus is the Light of the World. That will be at the Shepherd's House Church. All ages are welcome, including adults. And that's going to be from 6 until 8:30 p.m. That's July the, I'm going to assume it says the 8th through the 11th. What I have printed out here, it kind of cut that off. 8th through the 11th of July. If you have any questions, you can get in touch. Call 678-9796 and Shepherd's House Church, located at 7464 Edmonton Road, Glasgow. That number once again, 678-9796. Hart County Family Resource and Youth Service Center is going to have their annual Cram the Cruiser, and that's going to be at the Dollar General beside the high school at Hart County, July 11th from 9 until 1. So get ready for that and pick up some items and come on by and Cram the Cruiser. And then also Hart County Family Resource and Youth Service Center is going to have Cram the Cruiser at Dollar General. Let me get back over here and see where I'm at. No, that is a different one. Let me rephrase that. Caverna Family Resource Center is going to have theirs on Friday, July 17th. And that'll be from 10 until 3 at the Cave City Dollar Store and the Horse Cave Family Dollar, if you want to put that on your calendar, too. So I want to let you know about those. Let me see if there's anything else here I need to tell you about. I think it's all those are later dates. We do have Triumphant Quartet from Sevierville, Tennessee. They're going to be in concert. That'll be on Friday. That is a week from this Friday, July 10th, at Southside Baptist Church, 2727 Scottsville Road in Glasgow. It starts at 7. No admission. A love offering will be taken. For more information, call 270-670-5144. That's been a look at your community calendar. Celebration to the King is brought to you as a service of Murphy's Electrical Service in Mumfordville. 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

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Right now, the Primitives.

hammer is still ringing. That's the Primitive Quartet on Studio 101 WLOC as we get ready to close out our program. We'll get ready for Ken Scott. He is up next with Country Classics. I want to say thank you going out to Foster Toler Curry Funeral Home, located in Greensburg, serving families with compassion, respect, and dignity. 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We're going to be leaving you with one more song, and I hope you'll stay with us. Of course, for Ken, who is next, Country Classics on the way. We'll be with you tomorrow morning, of course, after our swap shop with more Celebration to the King. Right now, the Williamsons.

Conway kicks off our week show, our Monday. I'm glad you tuned in. I look like I'm singing like I'm not a bass singer, but anyway, may have to sing bass, who knows. But anyway, glad you tuned in. We have a heat advisory in effect through Thursday, and with heat index readings reaching as high as 110 midweek. And today, mostly sunny, high near 92. Tonight, mostly clear, low around 75. Tomorrow, more of the same, sunny, high near 94. It's going up each day. More of the same on Wednesday, sunny, 95. Thursday, sunny, 96. And we'll go down a little bit on Friday with a slight chance of thunderstorms, high around 93. All right, we'll take your request at 786-4400. And go back in country music history. Let's go back to 1968. Tammy Wynette, D-I-V-O-R-C-E. Good morning.

0: The 140th Hart County Fair is underway. 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

0: Dolly Parton, Emmylou Harris. Okay, so Reds are in Milwaukee this week. Take on the Central Division leading Brewers. We'll have the game for you tonight. Cincinnati Reds baseball, 6:10 pregame, 6:40 the first pitch. Reds baseball. It's going to be a four-game set. And Thursday is going to be an afternoon affair. Then they're going to head to the weekend. They're going to host the Orioles from Baltimore. It should be a great series. 10-16, Hart County Fair starts this week. It's going to be great. We thank all your sponsors for being part of it. And be a lot of people there, for sure. Make some memories. And you can join our winners list all summer long. 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I'll take your request at 786-4400. Upwards of about 110,000 people packed the streets and stadium in Nashville this past Saturday night. The Alan Jackson concert was delayed because of lightning a little bit there. But anyway, it was packed house, emotional night for Alan. A lot of people were there. Miranda Lambert, George Strait came by, and about 25 different artists. Luke Bryan was there, and they paid tribute to Alan Jackson's The Finale, the final show. You know, in 2014, George Strait said he's retiring. The Cowboy Rides Away Tour. What happened? He come back. He still's doing a show, so maybe we'll see Alan Jackson in the future from time to time at various events. We're going to go back and history a little bit later on with Jerry Reed. We have George Strait, Clay Walker, and George and Tammy coming up on a Monday. It's time to head to Shoreline Nursery and Landscaping at 4612 Hardyville Road, Munfordville, right there on 88. See Susan and Bobby. They have all kinds of trees, evergreens, shrubs, ornamental grasses. And when it comes to trees, Bobby will deliver and plant for you at a reasonable fee. Here's the phone number for Shoreline Nursery and Landscaping, 270-479-1100. For all things nursery and landscaping, it's Shoreline, right there on 88, 4612 Hardyville Road, Munfordville. And Bobby and Susan hope you and your family have a terrific time at this year's Hart County Fair that runs June the 29th through the 4th of July.
1: News alert. I'm Chris Foster. There are Supreme Court rulings in 1-5-4 saying states can count mail-in ballots arriving after Election Day.
2: Mississippi has a state law which allows ballots to be counted, mail-in ballots, after Election Day. If they come in, they're postmarked and meet the state requirements, but it is a 5-4 loss for Republicans.
1: Fox Chief Legal Correspondent Shannon Bream. The Supreme Court rules that President Trump can fire the heads of independent federal agencies, overturning a 1935 law, except for the Federal Reserve. He cannot remove Fed board member Lisa Cook. And the Supreme Court lets stand a $5 million federal jury verdict that President Trump sexually abused writer E. Jean Carroll in the mid-90s, then defamed her in a 2022 social media post. After back-and-forth attacks over the weekend, President Trump says Iran has requested a meeting that will be held tomorrow in Doha, Qatar. But one of Iran's top negotiators with the U.S. denies any new meetings are scheduled. 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
3: 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Yeah. It's always getting hotter. 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

0: right, George Strait song written by Whitey Schaefer. We called him Whitey. Real name was Sanger Schaefer. He passed away several years ago. His daughter, Paula, and I used to sing some demos together. Oh, it's been a long time ago in Nashville. When you head out for a summer road trip this summer, take Studio 101 WLC right along with you. 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It's that simple. World Cup, win or go home, Wednesday night. It's going to be great. USA takes on Bosnia, I believe. That's going to be great. And hearts and prayers out to Venezuela earthquake victims. That's terrible. It's an unbelievable tragedy. Of course, we had the four who lost their lives the weekend of the floods in Kentucky, and it's been terrible. Got fires in Utah, but anyway, and of course the war situation going on with Iran, and it's back and forth. Do we have a ceasefire or not? On, off again. Hopefully they'll get that resolved. And hearts and prayers and thoughts with our servicemen and women fighting for our freedom today. George and Tammy are on the way, and your request too at 10:26 on a Monday. Richardson's Carpet and Furniture in Rallis on 31W is indeed a tradition when it comes to furniture and carpet. And being in business for 48 years is something to be proud of. And she says thank you for your support. And she also hopes you and your family have a great time at this year's Hart County Fair at the Hart County Fairgrounds in Rallis on 31W, June the 29th to the 4th of July. And if you're looking for carpet and furniture, just head over to Richardson's Carpet and Furniture, 31W Rallis. Call 270-524-1985. Once again, she says, have a great time at this year's Hart County Fair.
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0: 10:31 with George and Tammy. 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
2: 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It's like an oven inside.
3: Well, as Mark Twain said, everybody complains about the weather, but nobody does anything about it.
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3: No, Floyd. Calvin Coolidge didn't say that.
2: What'd Calvin Coolidge say?
3: I don't know.
2: You sure Mark Twain didn't get that from Calvin Coolidge?
3: No, Floyd. Mark Twain lived before Calvin Coolidge.
2: Oh, he couldn't have gotten from no. But it's hot. Oh.
1: 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Laugh it up. Laughs on break.
0: He said it's hot. Speaking of hot, let's go back to 1971.

0: Don Williams, tell us the time, a classic written by Danny Flowers, years ago, guitar player for late Don Williams. He was part of the band. That song goes out to Brad Smith, has us cranked up, Kentucky Farm Bureau. 10:39 by request, we have Tennessee Ernie Ford.
1: Some people say a man is made out of mud. A poor man's made out of muscle and blood. 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A mind that's weak and a back that's

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4: Hey, Lexington drivers, a portion of New Circle Road will be closed this evening. KYTC crews are working to widen the road, requiring overnight closures and rolling roadblocks. They begin around 7 o'clock tonight and take place between Georgetown and Leestown roads. The project is expected to finish up sometime next year. One person is killed in a train collision in Nicholasville. This happened Sunday morning around 5:30. Officers were able to find a body under the stopped train, and they were pronounced dead by the Jessamine County Coroner's Office. The southbound train struck a northbound victim north of the U.S. Route 27 bridge. Nicholasville police are investigating, and the railroad company is running their own independent investigation. The victim has not been identified at this time. I'm Lee Mowen.
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10: Sunny today, 92 for a high. A heat advisory is in effect today through Thursday. And then clear skies tonight, 75 for the low. Sunny, 94 tomorrow. Mostly clear, about 74 for tomorrow night. Sunny, about 95 Wednesday. Sunny, 95, 96, let's say, on Thursday. Then a slight chance of thunderstorms on Friday with a high in the lower 90s.
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That's just one of the songs he performed this past Saturday night in Nashville at Nissan Stadium. Lower Broadway's packed. That's maybe probably 120,000 Lower Broadway this past Saturday night. They had a big screens up and down through Broadway where people would watch the concert. It was a great career for Alan Jackson. It was the finale, he said. So, in a way, we wish him the best of luck. 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

legendary. Style of fortunes on the sea. The Oak Ridge Boys, I'm sure they'll sing it this Friday night, perhaps at the Renfro Valley Entertainment Center. 4th of July Eve, and you can catch that show. You can swing on over to Beaver Dam Amphitheater for the big throwdown with the Kentucky Headhunters for the 4th of July. Year's about half over. Man, those floods and rain or something else, right? And my cousin in Arkansas said, hope you're doing okay up there. I said, yeah, I said, yeah. Now we got the floods got through. Hopefully the water's going to go down. And there's a lot of places it already has, so we're going to deal with the heat this week. He said, stay cool. All right, y'all, too, down in Arkansas land. Okay. Home of the Razorbacks. Hard to believe, but Wednesday we can say next month school starts. College football, pros, exhibition, NFL. The Super Bowl is going to be held December 30th. Oh, man, it's Monday. The Super Bowl will be held 2030. The third, one, two, three, 4 years from now. At the new $2 billion stadium in Nashville, they say. So there you go. We got to wait about, what, 3.5 more years yet. But that'll be cool. The Super Bowl, they're going to tear down the old Nissan Stadium. Of course, Alan Jackson drew about 120,000, counting the people on Broadway and all over Nashville, watching, of course, in the stadium. Man, it was pretty well packed. If it hadn't been raining, it'd been a whole lot more there. But it was a good show. Cody Johnson was there, Riley Green, Jake Owen, Luke Bryan, Miranda Lambert, George Strait, and more. It was a big time, for sure. Alan Eugene Jackson, we're approaching 11:18, Swamp Shop at 12:15. By request, Sarah.

0: Southern Nights from Brad Smith, Kentucky Farm Bureau. Big on commitment. Have us cranked up late, great Glenn Campbell. So glad you got us tuned in. We have a Diamond Rio on the way at 11:25.
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0: It's fantastic, fantastic fireworks. And here's Chris to tell you all about some big 4th of July fireworks special.
1: Well, we've got some of the top brands, Wenda, World Class, Black Cat. We got price ranges from low to high. We know how the economy's been going, and so we try to get all different sizes to so that everybody can enjoy the fireworks. We've got some, like I said, that range from just a couple dollars to some that range upwards of $300 or $400 a piece.
0: And you have big firework packages too.
1: Yeah, for the big shows. We do take credit and debit cards. There is a fee on top of the debit cards, but...
0: And your hours open, Chris?
1: We're open 10 to 10, Monday through Sunday. 250th anniversary this year. It's a big patriotic year. We hope that everybody comes out and enjoys it. This should be the year that everybody should be celebrating. We've got two locations. We've got one location, 1130 South Dixie Highway. I'm in the WLOC parking lot. Our new location in Glasgow, we've been behind Pharmacy Express the last 17 years. We decided to move this year. We moved over to Glasgow Building Supply, right in between the ice machine and the shaved ice. One thing I'd like to stress is that these fireworks, you got people coming in from all over the place to sell these fireworks. If you're from around here and you're buying fireworks, I just can't express it enough, man. If you just buy local, you know, try to find you a local person and buy local. There's a few of us that are out there. Thank you.
0: That's fantastic fireworks. Going to be great. 4th of July. A lot of firecrackers too, fantastic fireworks.

0: Kathy at Denison's, and this week we have fresh homegrown peaches right from the farm. We have homegrown blackberries, homegrown green beans, squash, zucchini, cabbage, cayenne peppers, and a lot more stuff growing on at Denison's. So come out and see us. We're open Monday through Saturday, 8 to 5, closed on Sundays. We appreciate you all.
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2: I'm Therese Crowley. Supreme Court end-of-term decisions. One allows Mississippi to keep counting late mail-in voting ballots up to 5 days after the election. Ex-lawyer Alec Murdaugh returns to South Carolina court in Prison Orange on his murder retrial. Fox's Steve Harrigan.
3: It's the first time we're seeing him in court since they threw out his conviction on two murder charges. The defense really wants two things today. They want a change of venue out of a small community where everyone knows all the details of this case. They also want an analysis of DNA material that was found underneath the fingernail of the murdered wife.
2: Maggie and son Paul murdered 5 years ago. President Trump posting Iran has requested a meeting to take place tomorrow in Doha after U.S. threats of devastation for breaking the ceasefire. AAA finds gas at $3.86 a gallon. 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

0: 140th Hart County Fair is underway. Tonight's main event is the Miss Hart County Fair pageant at 7. 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No carnival rides tonight, but carnival rides start Tuesday night and run through Saturday. 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Admission tomorrow night with the carnival starting is $12. 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We'll see you at the 2026 Hart County Fair, 31W between Rallets and Munfordville.
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4: 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The Hishma Team says have a great time at the fair with your family this year. That runs June 29th through July 4th.

0: late Buck Owens. Hey, Alexa, who wrote Act Naturally? Act Naturally was written by Johnny Russell, she would say. By technology, you can't do trivia anymore. You guess you could. 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My cousin got me tuned in down in Hot, Arkansas today on TuneIn. And he's telling to play WLC. It's that simple. 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
5: Sunny today, 92 for a high. A heat advisory is in effect today through Thursday, and then clear skies tonight, 75 for the low. Sunny, 94 tomorrow. Mostly clear, about 74 for tomorrow night. Sunny, about 95 Wednesday. Sunny, 95, 96, let's say, on Thursday. Then a slight chance of thunderstorms on Friday with a high in the lower 90s.
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0: I'm Gianna Gelosi. Supreme Court end of term decisions came out today, but we're still waiting for the big one on birthright citizenship. The High Court, though, did rule Mississippi can count late mail-in ballots.
1: Mississippi has a state law which allows ballots to be counted, mail-in ballots, after Election Day. If they come in, they're postmarked and meet the state requirements. So if you're a state out there that counts ballots after Election Day based on your state law, that state law will stand.
0: Fox's Shannon Bream. The court will weigh Republicans' push to revive Arizona voting laws, but it won't hear the president's challenge to a 2023 verdict that he sexually abused and defamed writer E. Jean Carroll.
2: He was ordered to pay $5 million in damages. Trump attorneys argued on appeal the judge should not have allowed inflammatory evidence, including testimony from other women accusing the president of sexual misconduct, which he also denies.
0: Fox's Chris Foster. Final decisions tomorrow. 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
5: For Monday, it is June 29th. And from the Studio 101 News Desk, I'm Chris Jesse. Following heavy rain across the region Saturday and early Sunday, flash flooding conditions happened on several roads. Now, most flooded areas were covered and receded quickly. A few flooded spots remain, but some areas were affected beyond being blocked by the water. Roads that remain closed due to pavement or structural damage from flooding include, here in Hart County, Kentucky Highway 88, that's Hardyville Road, due to a washout at mile point 27.5. If you're unfamiliar with where that is, it's near Monroe, about 3.5 miles east of Hardyville. And then in Grayson County, Kentucky 411, that's Rabbit Flat Road, closed due to a washout. Kentucky 2766, that's Caney Creek Road, also closed because of a washout. And Kentucky 1655, that's Wilson Church Road, closed due to a washout. Much of this area received anywhere from 10 to 12 inches of rain within about a 24-hour period from Saturday into early Sunday morning. And though in times past we've had much worse flooding, the element of flash flooding, quick rain, a lot of rain over a concentrated area, that element of flash flooding, again, pretty historic here across this region. And depending upon where you are here in Kentucky, with the rain we've had this weekend, it's going to go down likely as the first or second wettest June in our recorded history. All this moisture in the ground evaporating, it's going to help the surface level air feel nice and juicy, muggy over the next several days. We're going to see a hot air mass build in with humidity anyway. So again, this is just going to be a really, really nasty few days ahead for us, even though we're going to see temperatures probably not in the record-breaking territory. The heat index values with added humidity here going to make it feel really hot the next few days. Arrangements have been announced for a Barron County man who died last week in a farming incident. A funeral service for 71-year-old Dennis Smith is scheduled for 2 p.m. Tuesday at A.F. Crow & Son Funeral Home. Smith was working on his farm and was caught in a piece of hay equipment on Thursday evening. He was pronounced deceased at the scene just after 7 p.m. Visitation will be from 10 a.m. until service time Tuesday at A.F. Crow & Son Funeral Home. The Reds attempted to sweep the Pirates in a three-game weekend series on Sunday. Wasn't to be, though. The Reds lost 9-4 to Pittsburgh, and the Reds are at Milwaukee beginning tonight. 6:40, first pitch, 6:10. Our coverage begins here on WLOC Sports. It's a very important four-game series with the Brewers up in Milwaukee. The Reds were swept by the Brewers last week in Cincinnati, so hopefully the Reds can return the favor this week up in Milwaukee. And right on cue with the forecast, the Hart County Fair getting underway, and we'll tell you what you can expect for the fair each day this week coming up.
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5: Mostly sunny today, about 92 for the high. We are under a heat advisory today through Thursday. Heat index values midweek here, probably in the 109, 110 vicinity. Today's heat index value more like 102, 103, but it's going to be warm this week. Again, a heat advisory through Thursday. Tonight, mostly clear, a low of 75. Tomorrow, sunny, a little warmer, 94. Then tomorrow night, mostly clear, a low of 74. Sunny, 95 on Wednesday, mostly sunny, 95, 96 degrees on Thursday. Then a slight chance of thunderstorms maybe by the end of the week. Friday's high about 93, but again, a heat advisory in effect through Thursday. 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
9: 85-year-old Roy William Buchanan of Glasgow passed away Friday at T.J. Sampson Hospital. Survivors include his wife, Joyce Ann Buchanan, four children, Stan Buchanan, Stephen Buchanan, Laura Wilson, and Donna Buchanan. One stepdaughter, Tricia Schroeder, two brothers, Don Buchanan and Ron Buchanan, and three sisters, Rosemary Lancaster, Brenda Combs, and Beth Ann Spencer. Funeral services for Roy William Buchanan will be held at 1 p.m. on Tuesday at Hancher and Sandler Funeral Home. Burial to

Funeral services for Terry Meredith will be held at 2 p.m. Tuesday at the Patton Funeral Home, Brownsville Chapel. Burial to follow in the Bright Meredith Cemetery. Visitation beginning after 11 a.m. on Tuesday at the funeral home. 71-year-old Dennis Melvin Smith of Barron County passed away Thursday on his farm. Survivors include his wife of 42 years, Stephanie Stewart Smith, his son Stewart Smith of Atlanta, Georgia. Funeral services for Dennis Melvin Smith will be held at 2 p.m. Tuesday at A. of Crow and Son Funeral Home. Burial to follow in the Glasgow Municipal Cemetery. Visitation beginning after 10 a.m. on Tuesday at the funeral home. 72-year-old Rodney Cleve Smith of Glasgow passed away Friday at Skyline Medical Center in Nashville. Survivors include his son, Alan Smith of Tampa, Florida, two brothers, Kenny Smith of Glasgow and Junior Smith of Louisville, three sisters, Nancy Jolly of Glasgow, Sue Meyer and Jean Pfeiffer, both of Louisville. Funeral services for Rodney Cleve Smith will be held at 3:30 p.m. Tuesday at Hatcher and Sandler Funeral Home. Burial to follow in the Lick Branch Cemetery. Visitation beginning after 10 a.m. on Tuesday at Hatcher and Sandler Funeral Home. 85-year-old Thelma Evelyn Payne Kingry of Glasgow passed away Saturday at Signature Healthcare. Survivors include her husband, Paul Randall Kingry Sr., four children, Judy Lynn Atkins, Paula Beth Card, Paul Randall Randy Kingry Jr., and Christina Brooks Winslow. Also one brother, Ricky Payne, two sisters, Hazel Howard and Jeannie Compton. Funeral services for Thelma Evelyn Payne Kingry will be held at 2 p.m. Wednesday at Hatcher and Sandler Funeral Home. Burial to follow in the Glasgow Municipal Cemetery. Visitation beginning after 10 a.m. on Wednesday. 89-year-old Marie Zane Nagel Davenport of Campbellsville, formerly of Greensburg, passed away Saturday at Taylor Regional Hospital. Survivors include a son, Doug Davenport of Greensburg, and a daughter, Dee Dee Weagle of Campbellsville. Funeral services for Marie Zane Nagel Davenport will be held at 1 p.m. Thursday at Coward and Parrott Funeral Home. Burial to follow in the Davenport Cemetery. Visitation beginning after 10 a.m. on Thursday at the funeral home. 56-year-old Sandra Clemens of Horse Cave passed away Thursday at her home. She was a native of Mount Airy, North Carolina, and a former employee of T. Marzetti. Survivors include her husband, Ira Clemens, a son, Isaac Clemens, two daughters, Bonnie Clemens and Devin Smith, one stepdaughter, Kat Swanson, one brother, Ricky Greer, and a sister, Christy Paulson. No services are scheduled for Sandra Clemens. 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Well, the 140th Annual Hart County Fair will get underway in a full swing tonight. There were some 4-H events this past Saturday. They included the open 4-H Goat and Sheep Show. And let's take a look at activities on the schedule today. 7 o'clock tonight, the Miss Hart County Fair at the Ag Building. And also at 7, the Miss Mrs. Hart County Fair, also at the Ag Building. Your fair report brought to you in part by Brad Smith, Kentucky Farm Bureau Agent, by Hishma Team Realty, Green River CPA, Log Cabin Oil and Fuel, SACA Insurance Agency, Beverly Flowers Realtor, by Thompson Quality Landscaping, Cave Country Rental, and by The Pickle Blossom on Main Street in Mumfordville. 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

0: 9 a.m., the 4-H Bicycle Safety Rodeo. And then at 3:30 tomorrow afternoon, the 4-H Fried Pie Judging Contest. At 5:30 will be the Open Fry Pie Registration at the Ag Building. And at 6 o'clock, the judging will get underway. Also at 6 o'clock at the Ag Building will be the Baby Contest. At 7 tomorrow night, KOI Drag Racing at the Motorsport Track. And at 8 o'clock, the Miss Preteen Hart County Fair. Now, the gates will open each day at 4 p.m. The rides will begin at 6. Now, this is Tuesday through Saturday. The carnival is closed tonight. Admission to the fairgrounds is $12 each, and children under 30 inches are free. We want to remind you that Saturday night will be family night, and admission is $10 per person. Carnival rides and all other programs are free after paying general admission. Your Hart County Fair going on through this Saturday with a full schedule of events. 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
1: 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This is Sonia Carter, the Family Consumer Science Agent with the Hart County Cooperative Extension Office. Summer is upon us, and do you know what that means? That means the Hart County Fair. The Hart County Fair this year starts June 29th, and it goes through July 4th. There's so much to do. 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Don't feel like it's only for youth, though, because the adults can also join in different contests such as Fried Chicken Contest or the Barbecue Contest or Blackberry Cobbler Contest or Fried Pie Contest. 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Or you can just come and watch the events. So many events going on, such as the drag racing, or the truck and tractor pull, or the lawnmower pull. There's entertainment for everyone. Come out to the Hart County Fair, spend some time with your family, get outside and enjoy the beautiful evenings, and come to the Hart County Fair. For more information about the fair, you can look at the Hart County Fairgrounds Facebook page and see all the schedule of events and different activities that are offered. For more information, you can call us at the Hart County Extension Office. And remember, the University of Kentucky is an equal opportunity provider.
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3: I want to be that old couple. I want to be that old guy walking behind his wife going, "It's hot, where are we going?" That guy's earned his stripes. I like a couple that's been together so long they can start a fight without talking. And she can just look at him. He'll go, "Don't start that, not here." Love. They say married men live longer. I think it just feels that way. My dad is starting to come unglued a little bit. He's using the wrong words to describe stuff, and he's convinced he's right. So we took him to the candle store. He walks into a store full of people, goes, "Smells like incest in here." I took him to the heart doctor for a checkup. He comes out. I go, "How'd it go?" He goes, "Ah, they put them wires on my chest. Gave me a KGB. I'm clear." I say, "You live long enough, you watch your parents become children again." My dad's 67. My son is 7. I took them to Disney World. They're the same person. It's hot. I gotta pee. How much further is it?
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8: Hey, Ken, this is Jim Bloomfield. How you doing?
5: Pretty good. Jim, what you got for us?
8: Hey, still got that Honda 1500 Goldwing trike for sale. Had a guy come down Saturday morning from Bardstown. He brought his trailer and had his cash in his pocket, and the guy couldn't even get on it. He had a bum leg, and he couldn't even get on the thing. So I still got it for sale.
5: Well, go ahead and paint the people a picture about it.
8: What's that?
5: Kind of in detail, just tell everybody all about it and everything else you have there.
8: Yeah, it's a 1996 1500 Goldwing, 1500 CC, and it's got a little under 66,000 miles on it, all original miles. It's maroon red, loaded down. It's got lights and the horn backup. Unit. It's got cruise control. It's got new tires, and I just put a brand new battery in it on Friday morning, so it's all ready and set to go. So anybody that's interested can call me at 270-473-1446.
5: Hey, you're a musician. Did you get to catch the Alan Jackson concert Saturday night?
8: Oh, yeah, that's supposed to be on, right? Or was that was last Saturday, right?
5: Now. This past Saturday, 800,000 people down there.
8: Yeah, boy, I heard it. It was a big crowd, man.
5: Oh, yeah, it place was packed. Hey, you have some guitars. Tell the people about them.
8: Yeah, the guitars?
5: Yeah.
8: Yeah. Yeah, I've got a D28 Martin, a beautiful guitar. It plays beautiful, sounds great. That's a $2,500 guitar, and I'll let that go for like $1,500. And I've got a Vantage acoustic guitar. It's one of the cheaper made versions, but it's a great sounding, great playing guitar. It's just really great sounding. So I got that for like $150. You know, it's got a soft shell case to carry it in.
5: Yeah, you got some cowboy boots. Still got the boots for sale?
8: Yeah, I got some Western boots. Yeah, I got about four or five pair of those. That's anybody interested in them. They're just, they're in really good shape. I only wore them when I was doing the music thing, you know, and I wear them every once in a while, a pair or two, but not really getting into them too heavy, you know, but so they're in really good shape. And I'm maxing 75 a pair for those. Those books, they go for like $250 to $400 a pair, you know.
5: Oh, yeah. Some boots down in Nashville going for $2,000 a pair, you know. Yeah, it's amazing.
8: Yeah.
5: Well, give them the phone number one more time, right there.
8: Okay. 270-473-1446.
5: Well, thanks, and stay cool if you're riding that trike, okay?
8: Yeah.
5: Okay, thanks, Jim.
8: I appreciate it. Thanks for putting it on there, brother.
5: Okay, thank you. All right, there we go. So I came down from Bardstown, they couldn't even get on it. But anyway, I don't know. He was ready to buy it. I had the cash in hand. Well, cash talks. When you have a lot of money, when you have money, you can do things. When you don't have money, you sit back and watch other people do things. That's a cold reality, cold hard fact of life. We'll take a break. And speaking of money, check this out.
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10: 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Next up on your afternoon swap shop will work. 270-405-0632. That's 405-0632 will work. 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Lines are open 786-4400, approaching 1241. 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
5: 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Stay cool. We'll see you later. Here's Ella Langley.

Good afternoon and welcome to Monday, June 29th. I'm Megan in the Afternoon and we are officially back on the weekday grind. It's actually a super special Monday in my heart today because my beautiful daughter is celebrating her 17th birthday. I just have to send a huge happy birthday out into the universe for her today. I'm so incredibly proud of her. How is it that they grow up so fast and the weekends go by in like 5 minutes? Between waitressing all weekend, hosting karaoke, and just trying to keep up with my 100 other jobs, I am basically running on iced coffee and pure delusion at this point. But here we are. We are caffeinated and we are going to conquer the afternoon commute together. Keep it locked right here because in just a few minutes, we're going to kick off the week with the confessions of a mom. Today, we're talking about a completely illogical, hilarious things our kids do. So stick around.

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8: Fox News News. I'm Therese Crowley. President Trump posting, in light of the tremendous loss in the Supreme Court today on voters' rights, it's more important than ever to pass the Save America Act. There's only one reason to oppose: cheating. Fox's Tanya J. Powers.
9: In a 5-4 vote, the Supreme Court has ruled that late-arriving mail-in voting ballots can be counted in Mississippi. The Watson v. Republican National Committee decision rejected a Republican-led attack on laws in more than half the states, the District of Columbia, and three territories.
8: Final end-term rulings tomorrow. Luigi Mangione in a court conference facing two trials at once in the murder of United Healthcare CEO Brian Thompson. A federal judge pushed back the federal trial to January. The state case starts in September. President Trump says Iran requested to talk after U.S. threats of devastation for violating the ceasefire, setting it up tomorrow in Doha, Qatar. 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

0: Welcome back, and let's get into today's Confessions of a Mom. We're diving into a completely bizarre things our kids do that make us just stare at them in disbelief. This anonymous mom confessed, "I caught my 4-year-old son digging a giant hole in my beautiful flower garden. When I asked him what he was doing, he very seriously pulled a half-eaten hot dog out of his pocket and told me he was planting it so he could grow a hot dog tree." Now, you cannot, and I stress this enough, you cannot make these things up. I'm over here dying laughing. A hot dog tree? Who knew? Honestly, can you blame him? If I could step out on my back porch and just pluck a fully cooked hot dog off a branch, I absolutely would. Kids have the most amazing, chaotic logic. I was just thinking about my daughter turning 17 today, and even as they get older, I still look at the stuff kids do sometimes and think, how is your brain operating right now? I'm Megan the Afternoon, keeping your Monday moving. Here's what's playing next.
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7: My dad loved us. He just didn't care about our general happiness or self-esteem. I remember one time we were really little kids. I have two sisters and a brother, and all four of us were in our family car ride for 3 hours. My dad was driving, going down the highway, and in the distance, we see a McDonald's. We see the golden arches. And we got so excited. We started chanting, McDonald's, McDonald's. And my dad pulled into the drive-thru, and we started cheering. And then he ordered one black coffee for himself. And kept driving. And you know, as mad as that made me as a little kid, in retrospect, that is the funniest thing I have ever seen in my entire life. How perfect is that? He had a van load of little kids, and he got black coffee. The one thing from McDonald's no child could enjoy.
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1: The identities of two people killed in flooding in Madison County over the weekend are being identified. The Madison County Coroner's Office says 57-year-old John Powell was killed in a basement apartment on University Drive, and 73-year-old Garnett Isbell was killed when his car was swept away on Tate's Creek Road. A third person who was also killed in the apartment building on University Drive has not been publicly identified, as the coroner's office is still attempting to contact her family. Statewide, four people were killed in the flooding. The Louisville Metro Police Department is mourning the loss of an officer who was killed in an off-duty accident. On Sunday evening, 29-year-old Anthony Elliott was killed while riding his motorcycle in an accident involving a tractor trailer on I-265. Elliott was wearing a helmet, but was pronounced dead at the scene after being thrown from the motorcycle. I'm Joe Lincoln.
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5: Sunny today, 92 for a high. A heat advisory is in effect today through Thursday. And then clear skies tonight, 75 for the low. Sunny, 94 tomorrow. Mostly clear, about 74 for tomorrow night. Sunny, about 95 Wednesday. Sunny, 95, 96, let's say, on Thursday. Then a slight chance of thunderstorms on Friday with a high in the lower 90s.

We're going to cruise right into the 2 o'clock hour. I'm Megan Afternoon, keeping your Monday drive time vibes rolling right along. If you are hitting that mid-afternoon slump and staring at the clock, turn that radio up and let me do the heavy lifting today. Don't touch that dial, because coming up later this hour, I have a brand new grocery cart confession. I found a breakfast item that completely ruins the most important meal of the day, and I'm so confused by it. I'll explain in just a bit.

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5: John Saucier, the tensions high again after the U.S. and Iran launching new attacks across the Middle East over the weekend. Despite previously agreeing to extend a ceasefire, White House Press Secretary Karoline Leavitt on Fox and Friends says peace talks are still ongoing.
6: Iran has requested a meeting this week, so Special Envoy Witkoff and Jared Kushner will be flying to Doha for high-level meetings this week as we continue to discuss the memorandum of understanding. On the sidelines of those high-level talks will be the technical talks.
5: Iran attacking ships passing through the Strait of Hormuz claim their country will continue to control the waterway. Health and Human Services Secretary Robert F. Kennedy Jr. announcing a new partnership with the WWE to get kids more active.
7: The obesity rate among our children has gone from 3% to 20%. In adults, it's 40% with 70% overweight.
5: The secretary calling the United States the, quote, sickest country in the world. America is listening to Fox News.
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0: All right, it's time for them grocery cart confessions. You guys know I love finding the weirdest food mashups, and today I found one that completely made my jaw drop. The orange juice company, Tropicana, actually created their own breakfast cereal called Tropicana Crunch. But here's the kicker. It was specifically formulated to be eaten with orange juice poured over it instead of milk. Yes, a bowl of honey almond cereal drowning in acidic, citrusy orange juice. Why on earth would anyone do that? Who pours a bowl of cereal and thinks, you know what this needs? To be completely soggy and sour. My stomach is doing flip-flops just thinking about the texture. This is a massive hard pass for me. You're riding with Meg in the Afternoon, and here's some music to get you through the rest of the day.
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10: 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And they had a booth at the fair selling deep-fried butter. 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If you live or die, like, here's $5. 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
11: A dangerous heat wave is hitting much of the country this week. A heat advisory is in effect for most of the Commonwealth as temperatures will be in the low to mid-90s with high humidity. Heat index values will reach well over 100. Dr. Martin Hecker, an emergency medicine physician at University of Louisville Hospital, says that the hot weather can be life-threatening.
12: You know, you can trust your thirst. I tell people you don't have to excessively drink fluids. Like, thirst is a really good indicator that you're getting dehydrated or hot. But the issue is that if you reach that point where you've gone a little too far, your brain isn't working as well. And so you might not be, you know, lucid enough to say, oh, I should probably go inside in the air conditioning.
11: Hecker also stated that children and the elderly are at most risk of developing heat illness. I'm Joe Lincoln.
10: This is the Kentucky News Network.
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15: Sunny today, 92 for a high. A heat advisory is in effect today through Thursday. And then clear skies tonight, 75 for the low. Sunny, 94 tomorrow. Mostly clear, about 74 for tomorrow night. Sunny, about 95 Wednesday. Sunny, 95, 96, let's say, on Thursday. Then a slight chance of thunderstorms on Friday with a high in the lower 90s.

3 o'clock hour has officially arrived. I'm Megan Afternoon, guiding you safely through this Monday chaos. Whatever stress this new week has already thrown at you, leave it outside the car doors. Turn that radio up and let's just vibe. Hang out with me, because later this hour, we're stepping into that history vault. Today, we're going to travel back, way, way back in time to 536 AD. And get this, they thought the sun was dying. You definitely don't want to miss this one.

0: 4th of July is this Saturday, so make plans to be at Mammoth Valley Pub in Cave City. We will have live music, which is featuring Borderline Felony, plus we'll have cornhole and all kinds of long games like our big Connect Four. And don't forget the delicious pizza, wings, and our trash can nachos that we have. Plus, we'll have a special that day as well. 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
1: 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Well, the 140th Annual Hart County Fair will get underway in a full swing tonight. There were some 4-H events this past Saturday. They included the Open 4-H Goat and Sheep Show. And let's take a look at activities on the schedule today. 7 o'clock tonight, the Miss Hart County Fair at the Ag Building. And also at 7, the Miss Mrs. Hart County Fair, also at the Ag Building. Your fair report brought to you in part by Brad Smith, Kentucky Farm Bureau Agent, by Hishma Team Realty, Green River CPA, Log Cabin Oil and Fuel, SACA Insurance Agency, Beverly Flowers Realtor, by Thompson Quality Landscaping, Cave Country Rental, and by The Pickle Blossom on Main Street in Mumfordville. Now, activities on the schedule for tomorrow at your Hart County Fair include at 9 a.m. the 4-H Bicycle Safety Rodeo, and then at 3:30 tomorrow afternoon, the 4-H Fried Pie Judging Contest. At 5:30 will be the Open Fried Pie Registration at the Ag Building, and at 6 o'clock, the judging will get underway. 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At 7 tomorrow night, KOI Drag Racing at the Motorsport Track. And at 8 o'clock, the Miss Preteen Hart County Fair. Now, the gates will open each day at 4 p.m. The

0: Rides will begin at 6. Now, this is Tuesday through Saturday. The carnival is closed tonight. Admission to the fairgrounds is $12 each, and children under 30 inches are free. We want to remind you that Saturday night will be family night, and admission is $10 per person. Carnival rides and all other programs are free after paying general admission. Your Hart County Fair going on through this Saturday with a full schedule of events. 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
3: 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Once again, she says, have a great time at this year's Hart County Fair.
4: Fox News, I'm Tom Graham. The Supreme Court rules President Trump cannot fire Federal Reserve Governor Lisa Cook, at least not for now.
5: The majority writes in this opinion, as the government concedes, Congress limited the president's power to remove governors for good reason. They say it's to preserve the independence of the Fed and to continue the long tradition of monetary policy exercised independent of executive influence.
4: Fox's Sharon Bream there. A new trial date has been set for the man facing federal charges for the murder of United Healthcare CEO Brian Thompson.
6: Opening statements have been set for January 25th in Luigi Mangione's federal trial. Judge Margaret Garnett said she had hoped to hold the trial this fall, but Mangione's New York State trial, set to start on September 8th, makes that, quote, impossible. Jury questionnaires will be administered ahead of time with in-person jury selection set to start on January 5th.
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0: Back to Megan in the Afternoon, where we take a quick detour into the wonderfully weird side of history. Today's story starts with a question. What if the sun just stops shining? Not forever, but enough to make people wonder if the world was ending. Traveling back to year 536 AD across Europe, the Middle East, and parts of Asia, people looked up and saw something they couldn't explain, a mysterious haze-covered sky. According to the writers from the time, the sun looked more like the moon. It was dim, weak, and gave off a very little warmth. Now imagine trying to grow food under that sky. Temperatures dropped, crops failed. In some places, there are reports of snow falling during the summer months. Hunger spread, and life became incredibly difficult. As if that wasn't enough, just a few years later, the plague of Justina swept across much of the known world, making an already terrible period even worse. So what caused it? Today, scientists believe one or more massive volcanic eruptions blasted enormous amounts of ash and sulfur into the atmosphere. That giant veil blocked the sun for more than a year, changing the climate around the world. Can you imagine living through that? With no weather forecast, no satellites, and no idea what was actually happening? You'd probably think the end of the world had arrived. History is full of strange stories, but this one reminds us that sometimes the weirdest chapter is completely real. I'm Megan in the Afternoon, and that's your weird history break. Stay with us, because there's more music and more fun coming up next.
1: 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Or call 786-2214. The Hishman Team says have a great time at the fair with your family this year. That runs June 29th through July 4th.
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11: A
1: dangerous heat wave is hitting much of the country this week. A heat advisory is in effect for most of the Commonwealth as temperatures will be in the low to mid-90s with high humidity. Heat index values will reach well over 100. Dr. Martin Hecker, an emergency medicine physician at University of Louisville Hospital, says the hot weather can be life-threatening.
2: You know, you can trust your thirst. I tell people you don't have to excessively drink fluids. Like, thirst is a really good indicator that you're getting dehydrated or hot. But the issue is that if you reach that point where you've gone a little too far, your brain isn't working as well. And so you might not be, you know, lucid enough to say, oh, I should probably go inside in the air conditioning.
1: Hecker also confirmed that children as well as the elderly are the most at risk of heat illness. I'm Joe Lincoln.
11: This is the Kentucky News Network.
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5: Sunny today, 92 for a high. A heat advisory is in effect today through Thursday. And then clear skies tonight, 75 for the low. Sunny, 94 tomorrow. Mostly clear, about 74 for tomorrow night. Sunny, about 95 Wednesday. Sunny, 95, 96, let's say, on Thursday. Then a slight chance of thunderstorms on Friday with a high in the lower 90s.

We have officially made it to the 4 o'clock hour. The finish line for Monday is right in front of us. I'm Megan Afternoon, and I'm here to soundtrack your final stretch to the evening. Drop your shoulders and take a deep breath, and let's get you home. Don't go anywhere just yet, because before I wrap up the show, we're going to open up the pop culture time capsule, and I want to get your weekend pointed in the right direction, so stay tuned.

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6: News. I'm John Saucier. The Supreme Court ruling allowing states to continue counting ballots as long as they're postmarked by Election Day, rejecting the Republican Party's challenges to a Mississippi law. President Trump says there's still room for the Save America Act.
7: The mail-in ballot ruling, which was a little bit surprising, gives people more time to vote illegally, let's say. but the SAVE Act is even more important.
6: This bill would require Americans present proof of citizenship at voter registration and show photo ID at the polls. U.S. and Iran launching new attacks across the Middle East over the weekend. White House Press Secretary Caroline Levitt tells Fox peace talks are ongoing.
8: Iran has requested a meeting this week, so Special Envoy Witkoff and Jared Kushner will be flying to Doha for high-level meetings this week as we continue to discuss the memorandum of understanding. On the sidelines of those high-level talks will be the technical talks.
6: America is listening to Fox News.
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0: open that pop culture vault and close this Monday out with a quick rewind. On this exact day, June 29th, back in 2007, the technology world has changed forever. Steve Jobs stood on a stage and officially released the very first Apple iPhone. We all suddenly threw our flip phones into the trash and started tapping on glass screens. And that's going to do it for me today. Thank you so much for riding shotgun with me and helping me survive this Monday. Now, as you're planning your week out, make sure to carve some time out and come hang out with us down at Mammoth Valley Pub. We're closed tonight to get our batteries recharged. We'll be open up bright and early tomorrow at 11 o'clock. We're open Tuesday through Saturday, 11 a.m. to 9, or on the weekends until 10. We have delicious pizzas, homemade wings, trash can nachos, and our specials are on Fridays and Saturdays, and they're usually always so good and sold out. So definitely plan to come down. Also on Friday, we have karaoke, and this Saturday, July 4th, we have my dad playing with Borderline Felony. It's a big band, so if you love to come listen to live music and bands and stuff like that, definitely come see me on Saturday. Give yourself a break and skip the dishes and just come fill up on some good food and good vibes. I'm Megan the Afternoon. Get home safe, have a beautiful evening, and I'll see you right back here tomorrow.
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9: 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Calvin Coolidge didn't say that.
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8: You sure Mark Twain didn't get that from Calvin Coolidge?
9: No, Floyd. Mark Twain lived before Calvin Coolidge.
8: 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But it's hot. Oh.
7: 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Laugh it up. Laughs on break.
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10: A dangerous heat wave is hitting much of the country this week. A heat advisory is in effect for most of the Commonwealth as temperatures will be in the low to mid-90s with high humidity. Heat index values will reach well over 100. Dr. Martin Hecker, an emergency medicine physician at University of Louisville Hospital, says that the hot weather can be life-threatening.
11: You know, you can trust your thirst. I tell people you don't have to excessively drink fluids. Like, thirst is a really good indicator that you're getting dehydrated or hot. But the issue is that if you reach that point where you've gone a little too far, your brain isn't working as well. And so you might not be, you know, lucid enough to say, oh, I should probably go inside in the air conditioning.
10: Hecker also stated that children and the elderly are at most risk of developing heat illness. I'm Joe Lincoln.
9: This is the Kentucky News Network.
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5: Clear skies, muggy overnight, 75 for the low, then sunny, 94 on Tuesday. Heat advisory in effect through Thursday. Midweek, heat index readings probably in the 109-110 range here for Wednesday and Thursday, certainly, with daytime highs both days in the mid to upper 90s. And then Friday, a slight chance of thunderstorms with a high in the lower 90s.

I wonder if you're lonesome tonight. You know, someone said the world's a stage and each must play a part. Fate had me playing in love with you as my sweetheart. Act one was where we met. I loved you at first glance. You read your lines so cleverly and never missed a cue. Then came act two. You seemed to change, you acted strange, and why I've never known. Honey, you lied when you said you loved me, and I had no cause to doubt you. But I'd rather go on hearing your lies than to go on living without you. Now the stage is bare, and I'm standing there with emptiness all around. And if he won't come back to me, then they can bring the curtain down.

0: Fox News. I'm Tom Graham. Talks expected to resume after an exchange of strikes between the U.S. and Iran.
1: The Trump administration insists that the ceasefire remains in place and that conversations between the two countries are progressing. And when those talks pick back up tomorrow in Doha, Qatar, a big topic of conversation will likely be the Strait of Hormuz.
0: Fox's Jeff Paul in Tel Aviv. Supreme Court ruling today allows states to count ballots as long as they are postmarked by Election Day, even if they arrive late. President Trump expressing disappointment.
2: The mail-in ballot ruling, which was a little bit surprising, gives people more time to vote illegally, let's say. But the SAVE Act is even more important.
0: The SAVE Act would require Americans to show proof of citizenship at registration and photo ID at the polls. 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
5: For Monday, it is June 29th. And from the Studio 101 News Desk, I'm Chris Jesse. Following heavy rain across the region Saturday and early Sunday, flash flooding conditions happened on several roads. Now, most flooded areas were covered and receded quickly. A few flooded spots remain, but some areas were affected beyond being blocked by the water. Roads that remain closed due to pavement or structural damage from flooding include here in Hart County, Kentucky Highway 88, that's Hardyville Road, due to a washout at mile point 27.5. If you're unfamiliar with where that is, it's near Monroe, about 3.5 miles east of Hardyville. And then in Grayson County, Kentucky 411, that's Rabbit Flat Road, closed due to a washout. Kentucky 2766, that's Caney Creek Road, also closed because of a washout. And Kentucky 1655, that's Wilson Church Road, closed due to a washout. Much of this area received anywhere from 10 to 12 inches of rain within about a 24-hour period from Saturday into early Sunday morning. And though in times past we've had much worse flooding, the element of flash flooding, quick rain, a lot of rain over a concentrated area, that element of flash flooding, again, pretty historic here across this region. And depending upon where you are here in Kentucky, with the rain we've had this weekend, it's going to go down likely as the first or second wettest June in our recorded history. All this moisture in the ground evaporating, it's going to help the surface level air feel nice and juicy, muggy over the next several days. We're going to see a hot air mass build in with humidity anyway. So again, this is just going to be a really, really nasty few days ahead for us, even though we're going to see temperatures probably not in the record-breaking territory. The heat index values with added humidity here going to make it feel really hot the next few days. Arrangements have been announced for a Barron County man who died last week in a farming incident. A funeral service for 71-year-old Dennis Smith is scheduled for 2 p.m. Tuesday at A.F. Crow & Son Funeral Home. Smith was working on his farm and was caught in a piece of hay equipment on Thursday evening. He was pronounced deceased at the scene just after 7 p.m. Visitation will be from 10 a.m. until service time Tuesday at A.F. Crow & Son Funeral Home. The Reds attempted to sweep the Pirates in a three-game weekend series on Sunday. Wasn't to be, though. The Reds lost 9-4 to Pittsburgh, and the Reds are at Milwaukee beginning tonight. 6:40, first pitch, 6:10. Our coverage begins here on WLOC Sports. It's a very important four-game series with the Brewers up in Milwaukee. The Reds were swept by the Brewers last week in Cincinnati, so hopefully the Reds can return the favor this week up in Milwaukee. And right on cue with the forecast, the Hart County Fair getting underway, and we'll tell you what you can expect for the fair each day this week coming up.
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5: Mostly clear skies tonight. 75 for the low. Sunny tomorrow, high of 94. We'll probably see around 105 for the heat index tomorrow. Clear skies, 74 for tomorrow night. Then sunny, even warmer on Wednesday, about 95, 96. Thursday, sunny, mid to upper 90s for a high. Then Friday, a slight chance of thunderstorms, highs in the lower 90s. Heat index values this week could reach the 109, 110 category, certainly here mid to mid-late week. So we'll keep our eye on that. Heat advisory in effect through Thursday. 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
12: 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Sampson Hospital. Survivors include his wife, Joyce Ann Buchanan, four children, Stan Buchanan, Stephen Buchanan, Laura Wilson, and Donna Buchanan. One stepdaughter, Tricia Schroeder, two brothers, Don Buchanan and Ron Buchanan, and three sisters, Rosemary Lancaster, Brenda Combs, and Beth Ann Spencer. Funeral services for Roy William Buchanan will be held at 1 p.m. on Tuesday at Hancher and Sandler Funeral Home, burial to follow in the DeWeese Cemetery. Visitation through 8 p.m. this evening, and then until time for the services on Tuesday at the funeral home. 73-year-old Terry Meredith of Bee Spring passed away Thursday at Edmondson Nursing and Rehab Center in Brownsville. He was a member of the Cedar Grove Baptist Church. Survivors include his daughter, Terry Meredith of Bee Spring, his siblings, Vicki Marlowe of Louisville, brother R.L. Meredith of Bee Spring, stay at Edmondson Nursing and Rehab Center in Brownsville. He was a member of the Cedar Grove Baptist Church. Survivors include his daughter, Terry Meredith of Bee Spring, his siblings, Vicki Marlowe of Louisville, brother R.L.

0: Services for Dennis Melvin Smith will be held at 2 p.m. Tuesday at A. of Crow and Son Funeral Home. Burial to follow in the Glasgow Municipal Cemetery. Visitation beginning after 10 a.m. on Tuesday at the funeral home. 72-year-old Rodney Cleve Smith of Glasgow passed away Friday at Skyline Medical Center in Nashville. Survivors include his son, Alan Smith of Tampa, Florida, two brothers, Kenny Smith of Glasgow and Junior Smith of Louisville, three sisters, Nancy Jolly of Glasgow, Sue Meyer and Jean Pfeiffer, both of Louisville. Funeral services for Rodney Cleve Smith will be held at 3:30 p.m. Tuesday at Hatcher and Sandler Funeral Home. Burial to follow in the Lick Branch Cemetery. Visitation beginning after 10 a.m. on Tuesday at Hatcher and Sandler Funeral Home. 85-year-old Thelma Evelyn Payne Kingry of Glasgow passed away Saturday at Signature Healthcare. Survivors include her husband, Paul Randall Kingry Sr., four children, Judy Lynn Atkins, Paula Beth Card, Paul Randall Randy Kingry Jr., and Christina Brooks Winslow. Also one brother, Ricky Payne, two sisters, Hazel Howard and Jeannie Compton. Funeral services for Thelma Evelyn Payne Kingry will be held at 2 p.m. Wednesday at Hatcher and Sandler Funeral Home. Burial to follow in the Glasgow Municipal Cemetery. Visitation beginning after 10 a.m. on Wednesday. 89-year-old Marie Zane Nagel Davenport of Campbellsville, formerly of Greensburg, passed away Saturday at Taylor Regional Hospital. Survivors include a son, Doug Davenport of Greensburg, and a daughter, Dee Dee Weigle of Campbellsville. Funeral services for Marie Zane Nagel Davenport will be held at 1 p.m. Thursday at Coward and Parrott Funeral Home. Burial to follow in the Davenport Cemetery. Visitation beginning after 10 a.m. on Thursday at the funeral home. 56-year-old Sandra Clemens of Horse Cave passed away Thursday at her home. She was a native of Mount Airy, North Carolina, and a former employee of T. Marzetti. Survivors include her husband, Ira Clemens, a son, Isaac Clemens, two daughters, Bonnie Clemens and Devin Smith, one stepdaughter, Kat Swanson, one brother, Ricky Greer, and a sister, Christy Paulson. No services are scheduled for Sandra Clemens. Cremation was chosen by the family. Seago Funeral Home is in charge of the arrangements.
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0: 140th Hart County Fair is underway. Tonight's main event is the Miss Hart County Fair pageant at 7. 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We'll see you at the 2026 Hart County Fair, 31W between Rowlett and Munfordville.
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6: I got upset when the cell phone people started sponsoring the NASCAR, because I'm a traditional, I like Winston. 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A lot of my relatives, my grandpa, when he found out it wasn't Winston, he was like, "You mean to tell me they ain't going to use Winston?" I always thought Steve Free Mini Pads ought to do NASCAR sponsorship. I just thought the announcing would be pretty cool. It's a beautiful summer's eve here at the track. The KY Jelly Car has just accelerated. The Vagisil Car has been itching and burning rubber all season out there. 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
1: 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Admission tonight for the pageants is only $5. Admission tomorrow night with the carnival starting is $12. Family night will be Saturday night with admission $10. We'll see you at the 2026 Hart County Fair, 31W between Rallets and Munfordville.
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1: Clear skies, muggy overnight, 75 for the low, then sunny, 94 on Tuesday. Heat advisory in effect through Thursday. Midweek, heat index readings probably in the 109, 110 range here for Wednesday and Thursday, certainly, with daytime highs both days in the mid to upper 90s, and then Friday, a slight chance of thunderstorms with the high in the lower 90s.